0: In Greater Hobart are currently between $1.62 and $1.95 per litre for unleaded. Meantime, a boost for tens of thousands of Aussie healthcare students. The government set to announce today it will expand its practical placement payments from July 1 next year. It means students studying degrees such as physio, occupational therapy and paramedicine will get up to $388 a week while on placement. Domino's Pizza has been accused of engaging in deceptive conduct that led to wage underpayments. The federal court ruling that thousands of staff have been denied penalty rates and minimum shift entitlements. And Australia's flag bearers for the Commonwealth Games have been named. Pole vaulter Nina Kennedy will lead our athletes out on the arena at tomorrow's opening ceremony in Scotland. Swimmer Tim Hodge will carry the King's baton. I'll have the latest in sport for you in just a moment.
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2: Checking sport, and John Longmire won't put his hand up for the vacant Bombers or Blues coaching roles after he missed out on the Tassie job. The Swans premiership coach conceding to 360, it was obvious he was never the Devils' first choice.
3: These things become clear over time, and I think that certainly happened with me. It certainly became clear over time about where I sat with my coaching at the moment.
2: And Jack Gunson has signed on at Hawthorn, playing an 18th season next year. The veteran inking a one-year deal after a career-best year last season. Tonight, the Crows host the Pies.
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5: Hey there, today for the West Coast, forecast is for a cloudy one, showers, snow to 300 metres, could get thunder in the south, possible small hail, damaging winds possible from this afternoon in the south at a top of just 7 degrees. For tomorrow, possible showers 12 and Saturday, possible shower 11 degrees. We're also already above our forecast high, so that's happened around the West Coast. You're up to date at 7XS.
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0: Yeah, they've got a couple of shows coming up in Tassie in the next couple of months. It's Pseudo Echo's Funky Town on your home of better music. Good morning, Lee Dixon. We've made it to Thursday. How you going? If you're on the roads and you've bumped into any problems, give me a buzz. 1-300-655-111. Let me know what the problem is. Obviously, we've got some iffy weather happening about the area over the next couple of days, particularly about the Highlands with snowfall. For you shortly, we've got Madonna's Like a Prayer. You two in with the sweetest thing. Huey Lewis in the news. It's our better music guarantee while you work. And now, Shania.
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West Coast 7XS, better music and more of it with Lee Dixon. We're getting ever so close to the weekend. We're also getting ever so close to the end of the month. So why not try your luck at winning on the West with 7XS and Queenstown Marketplace. We've got that laser 2K dash camera up for grabs this time round. Put your name down at the website and you could be winning in around a week's time. Coming up for you shortly, The Beatles, Huey Lewis and the News, and now U2's The Sweetest Thing, 7XS.

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It's better music and more of it. Beatles come together. Hello, it's Lee this morning. Did you see that Risdon Prison is importing meals for around 1,000 prisoners at the moment, costing $90,000 a week because of a bungled kitchen upgrade? Despite warnings from staff that they were doing it wrong, they continued and pushed on with flooring surface that wasn't quite up to scratch. So the kitchen's been closed while they rectify that, and they're importing those meals from Victoria. Okay, more news coming up for you at 11 o'clock. And of course, you can check out today's headlines on our website. His Journey.

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3: 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I don't have a television. 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I'm on the verge of fainting, to be honest. I'm so appreciative. This stuff just doesn't happen to me.
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1: Good morning, I'm Jane Drew. Labor's national conference is kicking off in Adelaide with gas and gambling up for discussion. The federal government is also announcing a boost for thousands more healthcare students who will receive up to $338 a week when on placement from July next year. Education Minister Jason Clare telling Nine this is an investment in the future.
2: We're expanding that to another 10 professions on the front line of our health service. Jobs like AMBOs, psychologists, pharmacists, these are the people who, when you ring 000, they come to your rescue.
1: Designs have been released for the expansion of a community health centre at Kingston in the state south. The proposal includes three precincts, one for oral health and audiology, another for adult health, and one for children, women and families, which the state government says will make it convenient to access under one roof. Subject to feedback and approvals, it's hoped construction can begin early next year. The Tasmanian Devils' new merch celebrating their inaugural senior AFL coach Ken Hinckley has hit a snag. The team unveiled a Ken Oath logo earlier this week, yesterday launching the artwork on a T-shirt for members. However, it was abruptly pulled down a few hours after an email to members. The club has confirmed to us there was an issue with the term being copyrighted. They hope they can relaunch at a later date. The lot has revealed the luckiest Tasmanians in the last financial year, according to their winners list. Tasmania saw 13 Division 1 wins, sharing nearly $27 million in prize money. A Launceston woman deemed the luckiest after she found out about her $5.2 million win while waiting in a hospital room. The Sorel Lotto Hub down south, the luckiest retailer, selling two

0: Division 1 winning entries. And a second cold front is set to blast the state. Jonathan Howe from the Bureau says we can expect snowfalls to be topped up again tonight.
1: Snow level will pretty much stay around that 400 to 500 metre mark all the way into tomorrow morning. So what that means is plenty more snow to come, including across Kundani, Mount Wellington and many of the other elevated areas.
0: A bushwalkers alert and road weather alert issued in the Western and Central Plateau forecast districts, with a severe weather warning for damaging winds current for the far south.
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0: Turning to sport, and Collingwood Steel side bottom looks set to hang up the boots at the end of this season. The 35-year-old two-time premiership star will reportedly talk to the club over the next fortnight. The Pies face the Crows tonight. Another signing boost for Hawthorn, with Mitch Lewis putting pen to paper, the key forward committing to a new four-year deal to remain at the club until the end of 2030. It comes after teammate Jack Gunston extended his stay by another year. And Justin Langer appears to have been snubbed for England's vacant head coaching role, the men's test team. There was reports the former Aussie batter was a leading contender to replace Brendan McMullen, but he hasn't been called in for interviews with the England and Wales Cricket Board.
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9: Around the west today, cloudy, showers, snow to 300 metres, possible thunder in the south, also small hail, and damaging winds as well possible in the south. Got that severe weather warning out for damaging winds, a gale warning out for our district, road weather alert obviously, and a bushwalkers weather alert too. Top temp of 7 degrees today. For tomorrow, possible shower 12, Saturday possible shower 11, and at the moment it is 6 degrees in Queenstown.
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0: Better music and more of it. REM, Man on the Moon. Hello, it's Lee here. If you spot any problems today, 1300 655 111. There are a number of roads which are hard to access this morning after extensive snowfall overnight. Belvoir Road, four-wheel drive access only, as is Cradle Mountain Tourist Road. Hyder Lakes Road is only four-wheel drives, as is Lake St Clair Road and Lyle Highway. The Marlborough Secondary Road is also four-wheel drives only, and we'll let you know if anything changes today. Coming up for you shortly, Belinda Carlisle. Dire Straits, The Cars, and we'll talk real estate. Craig Heppel's in with a peek inside. Now it's Hall the Notes.
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0: 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What's the silliest way you've accidentally hurt yourself? 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
0: 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Oh yeah, and don't forget to like us on Facebook too. I'm loving

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Somebody told me you had a boyfriend. 60s and 70s tracks that stand the test of time. 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

West Coast, 7XS, Dire Straits, Lady Rider. It's better music and more of it. And nice to see a dusting of snow Mount Owen this morning, making though for hazardous driving conditions. If you are out and about on the West Coast and you bump into any problems, 1300 655 111, please drive safely. Ahead for you as far as the music goes, Four Seasons, Goanna, and now Oz Crawl at 7XS.

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16: Hellyer College's production of The Addams Family will run from Friday the 7th until Saturday the 16th of August at the Burnie Arts Theatre. Based on the beloved characters by Charles Addams, this musical comedy brings the spooky and kooky Addams clan to life. 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
1: We're peeking inside, that is. Hello, Craig Heppel.
2: Hello, Lee.
1: How are we this week?
2: Mate, it's going off like a frog in a sock.
1: Good week, if you like rough weather.
2: Oh, it's all over the shop.
1: Yeah.
2: Mate, I have the sunnies on walking in, I'll walk out and I'll be wet. Plan or perish.
1: Okay.
2: Episode 156.
1: Here we are.
2: Make no mistake, the Northwest property market has changed, but it hasn't crashed.
1: Good.
2: Right. My word for the state of the current market is subdued.
1: Right.
2: From where it was.
1: Yeah, yeah, yeah.
2: Okay.
1: And that's a natural part of the cycle.
2: If anyone wants to debate it, happy. In a hot market, a monkey in a Tassie tuxedo could sell a property. But when the market transitions, becomes challenging, the monkeys head back for the trees and the battle-hardened professionals are left to get the job done for their clients. Now, properties are still selling for good prices, but buyers are fussier, less confident and second-guessing even when offers are made and negotiations are in full swing. This is where planning the entire sales process from marketing strategies to preparing for likely negotiation scenarios is more critical than ever. Agents who aren't meticulous in their planning and ready for challenges that emerge in this changing market may perish, as might the trust and confidence of the clients they represent. More than ever, in the last 5 or so years, home sellers need the right guidance and support. How do I know?
1: You get the crystal ball out.
2: I get it out and I just dive back into some experience. So for the last 24 years, I've been through economic downturns and giddy runaway markets. Today, here on Tasmania's northwest coast, the property market is stable. We did some numbers recently. There's been a drop in sales volume of about 5 to 8%. Whilst larger urban markets on the mainland are under pressure with 10% price drops and 20% less sales in some areas. We're going okay. Now, if you're thinking of selling and moving, here are 4 quick tips to prepare you for this evolving market. Number one, list your property for sale and get offers on your property before you buy.
1: Good advice.
2: Oh.
1: Talk about getting caught out.
2: That's a whole nother episode. 2, you are selling in mid to late 2026. Late 25, early 26 price results may no longer apply.
1: A bit of water's gone under the bridge.
2: Correct.
1: Since then, yeah.
2: You're dead right. 3, the best presented properties sell faster and for more. Leave nothing to chance. And number 4, pick an experienced agent. Over the weekend, I spoke to some buyers who are in the processes of selling, as well as buying, of course. They voiced disappointment in their current agent. He wasn't communicating and constantly was late to conduct inspections and open homes. But he's a nice guy. Nice without precision and performance won't cut it in this market. So will you choose wisely when it comes time to sell? I hope so. But there's another trend I'm starting to hear from home sellers, and that is, we might take it off the market and come back in a few months.
1: Oh, you hate that.
2: Mate, that's just... My immediate response is, outline for me how the market will have improved markedly in the next 2 to 3 months, say by September, October.
1: What do you know that I don't?
2: Exactly. What do you know? Well, there might be more buyers around. You could be right. However, there will be more properties coming on the market for the usual spring selling rush. And if there are more properties for the fresh batch of buyers to choose from, including yours, competition for buyer attention will hot up. Not much will change from today. This is usually the logic from home sellers who don't want to meet the changing market conditions and believe they will automatically improve in a couple of months, while economic outlook and buyer sentiment are highly likely to remain the same. So what is the circuit breaker that these sellers are predicting that I can't see? Straight out, properties will be worth in a couple of months the same as they are today. There's nothing indicating things are going to change
1: right. Straight
2: away. Until mum and dad investors are encouraged to re-enter the market and the government start rewarding aspiration, the status quo will remain for the foreseeable future. An even market for now, and that's the new reality.
1: You know, and at the end of the day, it's all there is now.
2: It's now. What's going on now?
1: Craig Heppel is our real estate guru here at 7XS, and another peek inside for you next week. Here's Goanna.

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0: 7XS, home of Andrew Roberts for breakfast and home of the West Coast weather report. From daily forecasts to boating conditions, our weather is always changing around our part of Tassie. If it's important to the West Coast, you'll hear about it right here. The West Coast Weather Report, each morning with Andrew Roberts for breakfast on 7XS.

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2: Good afternoon, I'm Judy Augustine. The Premier says he'll be speaking to his ministers about their conduct on social media after a question from a Tasmanian journalist was posted on Felix Ellis's social media pages, leading to an unmoderated sledge of abuse in the comments. Jeremy Rockliffe said he'd spoken with the journalist and personally apologised.
3: I will be speaking to all my team.

better music from the 80s. This is the 80s lunch. There goes John Farnham's Two Strong Hearts. Good afternoon. It's Lee here. 1300 655 111 if you bump into problems on our roads or you want to chat. I'm here with the tunes to get you through the lunch hour with the Divinals.

Remember the Dream Academy? Life at a Northern Town is coming up. And now from 1980, The Tourists. It's I Only Want to Be With You on the 80 Lunch.

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There go to vinyls, boys in town. Well, tickets are officially on sale right now for Secret Station, which is coming up very soon. 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

1981, the year for Queen and David Bowie's Under Pressure on the 80s Lunch. It's the 23rd of July, 2026. Good afternoon. Lee Dixon with you. If it's your birthday today, happy birthday to you. You're celebrating with Michelle Williams of Destiny's Child fame, 46 today. Irish dancer and TV host Tristan McManus, he is 44. Oh, all seats taken with Beck Cartwright, 43 today. She played Hayley in Home and Away and married Leighton Hewitt. Also in 2005, she won a Logie for Most Popular Actress. Daniel Radcliffe, English actor, 37 today. And rewind your mind back to this day in 1986, where Prince Andrew of England married Sarah Ferguson at Westminster Abbey. That happened on this day in 1986. And a year earlier, Robert Sangster and partners paid a record $13.1 million for a yearling. That happened in Kentucky on this day in 1985. Wow. Oh, there you go. We're doing the 80s lunch. And out of that same year, 1985, Whitney Houston's Howl at Home made its debut. And here it is on the 80s lunch.

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1: Good afternoon, I'm Judy Augustine. The Premier says he'll bring his ministers into line after an MP posted a Tasmanian journalist's question on social media and failed to moderate when the comments section turned nasty. Felix Ellis was called out in national media this week for opening the journalist up to abuse for doing their job. Jeremy Rockcliffe said he'll be speaking to all of his ministers about their conduct on social media.

Soft Cell, Tainted Love on your home of better music. And more of it. Good afternoon from Lee Dixon, 1300 655 111, the number if you spot any problems. As we just heard the news with Judy, expecting more snow overnight. At the moment, we've got plenty of road closures about the place. Belvoir Road, four-wheel drives only. Cradle Mountain Tourist Road, four-wheel drives only. As for Hindle Lakes Road, same again, four-wheel drives. Lake St Clair Road, four-wheel drives only. Lyle Highway, four-wheel drives only. At the Marlborough Second Road, four-wheel drives only there as well. Gordon River Road, extreme caution. Powhatina Road, extreme caution. Pinnacle Road, Mount Wellington, no access. And Lake Dobson Tourist Road, no access there. So there's your current road closures and conditions around the state. Again, 1300 655 111 is my phone number if you have anything to add to that. Soon, Patrick and Andes. Righteous Brothers. Natalie Imbruglia. And we'll talk finance. Justin Delanti is standing by from Lending For You for a chat. That'll be at about 20 to 2 this afternoon. And now as we play better music while you work, it's Adele.

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Remember, we've got that win on the West prize, a 2K laser dash cam from Queenstown Marketplace up for grabs. 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
11: The Bernie RSL are hosting a market on Saturday, the 1st of August, at the Bernie RSL sub-ranch on Alexander Street from 10 a.m. through till 3 p.m, with all proceeds going to the RSL. 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

0: Brothers. It's Unchained Melody on your home of better music while you work. Good afternoon. It's Lee here, and our money man, Justin Delanty at Lending For You, is joining us now. Hello, mate.
1: G'day, Lee. How are you?
0: Well, thank you very much. Bit of snow about, which is making for cool temperatures today, that's for sure.
1: It's a little chilly. It's a little chilly, and that's so is Australia's property market, apparently.
0: Well, it's a buyer's market, apparently. That's what the experts are telling us.
1: Yeah, according to research firm Cotality, so the preliminary auction clearance rate fell to 50% in July, down from 54.8% the previous week. Clearance rates had already dipped below 50% in late June, and that's a level that's widely seen as indicative Australia-wide as a buyer's market. So the chief economist at Ray White determines a buyer's market is when clearance rates drop below 65%. So to me, it probably says across the board that it is starting to feel like a buyer's market. They're citing softening prices, fewer people going to auctions, obviously. They've got a lot of uncertainty around what's happening with inflation. Consumer confidence is low. And then, of course, the budget, which we've talked about previously, has added another layer of uncertainty. So we had Hobart-based economist Saul Eslake. He piped up and said he agreed that lower auction levels will go on for some time, maybe a year, partly because there's a chance the Reserve Bank will raise interest rates again, possibly in August. And secondly, because the tax changes in the budget will have a lasting impact on the demand for established properties, which is what gets auctioned. So for now, even though it's a good time for buyers, we're probably still seeing them remain cautious until we start to see some more positive signs in the market, according to Saul. But when they recover, they'll recover very quickly. Prices will shoot up and we'll start to see more buyer activity. But the real trigger for that, he believes, is probably going to be something like a rate cut, which doesn't look like it's going to happen real soon.
0: And the cash rate, some are saying, has peaked.
1: Yeah, a lot of the lenders out there, like we've had 21 cutting fixed rates since June. NAB's the latest to follow that. So they cut owner-occupied fixed rates by up to, you know, 2 percentage points on Wednesday, taking their cheapest offer, a two-year fixed loan, to 6.34, down from 6.54. It's one-year rate offerees 0.05 to 6.44. The move comes, you know, less than probably 3 weeks before we hear from the Reserve Bank about their cash rate decision again. So that cut puts NAB firmly with the tide rather than against it, because Canstar have said, as I mentioned, that 21 lenders have cut at least one's fixed rate. ANZ and Macquarie were among those lenders trimming pricing recently, and Westpac was the odd one out, adding 0.05 percentage points to some fixed terms. So Canstar sort of believe that the shift reflects where lenders think the cash rate is heading. And above the big four, ANZ now holds the lowest fixed rate on offer, just ahead of CBA, NAB and Westpac. But all banks, they remain split on what comes next. Westpac still expects two further 0.25 percentage point hikes in August and potentially September, while CBA, NAB, ANZ believe the cash rate's already peaked.
0: Right.
1: So, but all four expect interest rate cuts to begin next year. So I don't know, Lee, who would know?
0: Believe it when you see it, eh? What about the dollar at the moment?
1: Yeah, not much to talk about there. Trading steadily near the 70 US cents mark again. It's benefited from some, obviously, good monetary policy expectations from the Reserve Bank, softer US inflation data. It's sort of currently limited by, you know, what we've got out there with those elevated geopolitical tensions involving the US and Iran, and we've been talking about that for some time. When is it going to end? It's receiving some support because we've got some labour data coming out, and that is indicated to be a stronger domestic employment data coming out of Australia, and there's some expectations of the US looking to perhaps either raise their interest rates. So traders are sort of closely watching the Australian employment reports, and I think that's what's going to make any difference to our dollar, but it's been sitting around that 70 US cents mark now for a long time.
0: All right, mate, we'll see if there's any change in a week from now. Enjoy your afternoon and stay warm.
1: Will do, thankfully.
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3: Yeah, thanks for the opportunity. 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As you say, we're available from 10 a.m. to 4 p.m. We're going to be at the Memorial Hall on Orr Street.
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3: And there's been obviously a few issues with the mobile network. 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And we, you know, when things go offline, we hear of it very quickly. 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
4: Mm-hmm.
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Better music and more of it. That is Pink from 2006. It is the Two Ups at Two. This is Giovanna Simpson with you. Hope you're having a fantastic Thursday. We are edging a little bit closer to the weekend. Don't forget, school holidays finish this week. So on Monday, it is back to school as normal. And that means that the 40 zones will be in action. So if you are driving near a school, please make sure that you drive to the limit as well. Stay with us. We've got more great music coming your way for the Two Ups at Two. We've got some AC/DC coming up shortly. But right now, let's do another song from Pink. This one written by Linda Perry formerly from Four Non Blondes. It's from 2001. Let's get the party started. What a great way to start my shift. That song coming up for you next.

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0: 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We're playing two songs from the same artist. This is the Two Ups at Two. West Coast, 7XS.

Country music and more of it. That is Steely Dan, their biggest hit from 1974. It is the Two Ups at Two. 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So whether you're taking a scenic drive down the West Coast or just running your daily errands, having an extra set of eyes on the road changes everything. Now, this month, 7XS and Queenstown Marketplace are giving you the chance to upgrade your ride with a brand new laser 2K dash camera. 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It's also got automatic instant recording, loop logging, and excellent night vision as well. So you'll always have the proof you need if something unexpected happens on the road. It's all thanks to Queenstown Marketplace. They are your local destination for all your shopping needs. Say with us, we've got two from Nirvana coming up, but right now let's do another Steely Dan. This one, their biggest hit from 1974. It's called Hey 19.

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0: We've been granted permission from the gaming authorities to play Two Up every day. Or should that be Two Ups? Come in, Spinner. It's the Two Ups at Two. West Coast 7XS.

Bed music and more of it. That is Madonna from her True Blue album from 1986 when hair was big and perms were definitely in. It is the two ups of two. We are nearing the end of the hour though. But don't stress. We've got all the latest news, sport and weather. That is coming up for you very, very shortly. After that, I'm going to talk to you about some of the big events that happened back on this day in history. So make sure you stick around for that. But to get us there, let's play another Madonna song. This one from 1983, her self-titled debut album. The song is Lucky Star. Let's play that for you now.

0: picking the kids up from school? When you see the flashing lights, slow down. Children are the future and their safety is paramount. Some things are worth waiting for. This important school zone message has been brought to you by TasRail. What's the silliest way you've accidentally hurt yourself? What life lessons did you have to learn the hard way? Which family member cooks the best food? 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
5: Good afternoon, I'm Judy Augustine. A Launceston man has been arrested after police allegedly seized a kilogram of cocaine during a vehicle search yesterday. Police say the man was pulled over after he was seen driving erratically near Deloraine about 8:45 in the morning. After intercepting the vehicle, police allege the drugs were found in the car, concealed in a bag. Authorities also allege a subsequent search at a property uncovered a stolen firearm believed to be linked to an aggravated burglary in Beaconsfield earlier this year. The 34-year-old was charged with serious drug and firearm offences. He'll face court this afternoon. Australians are being targeted by sophisticated investment scams, with criminals using AI to make their cons seem more credible. The Australian Federal Police is warning fake investment platforms, along with fake reviews, performance data, landing pages, ads and media coverage, are being generated with AI, convincing many the scams are legit. This year, investment scams have so far cost Tasmanians nearly $1.5 million. That's from 1,678 incidents. Across the country, more than $45 million has already been lost to investment scams this year. The Premier says he'll bring his ministers into line after an MP posted a Tasmanian journalist's question on social media and failed to moderate when the comments section turned nasty. Felix Ellis was called out in national media this week for opening the journalist up to abuse for doing their job. Jeremy Rockliffe said he'll be speaking to all ministers about their conduct on social media.
6: I've also spoken privately to the journalist and also offered and gave an apology to the journalist.
5: Workers could soon have access to a new specialist court to resolve workplace disputes faster. The Prime Minister today announced a Fair Work Court will be created, aimed at speeding up claims such as wage theft and unfair dismissal. The ACTU says some workers currently wait more than 2 years for cases to be resolved and has welcomed the proposal.

0: And Tasmanians took home nearly $27 million in prizes from lotto tickets in the last financial year. Locals purchasing 13 Division 1 entries. The biggest win went to a Launceston woman who purchased her ticket online and discovered her $5.3 million win while in the waiting room at the LGH. The Sorell Lotto Hub south of Hobart sold two Division 1 winning entries.
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0: Sport news now, and it's a happy team at Hawthorn. The Hawks locking in Mitch Lewis and Jack Gunston to new contracts. Coach Sam Mitchell says he's stoked to keep their attacking weapons.
2: I did give you a couple of clues last week, but none of you believe me. So, no, please we can get a strong front half together.
0: And Nina Kenny has been unveiled as Australia's flag bearer for the Glasgow Commonwealth Games. The Olympic pole vault champion says she's thrilled.
3: This team is so strong. Our Commonwealth team is always so strong, and there are so many deserving athletes that this could have gone to. So I feel super lucky. I feel super honoured, and hopefully I can just make them proud and everyone back home proud.
0: Competition gets underway this evening. Australia taking on Zambia in Lawn Bowls Women's Pairs Sectional. That's the latest in news and sport. I'm Judy Augustine.
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5: Remaining cloudy for the rest of your afternoon. Tomorrow cloudy with a very high chance of showers and possible small hail, reaching a top of 8. And on Friday, cloudy, very high chance of showers. More possible small hail in the morning, reaching a top of 12. An overnight minimum in Queenstown and Strawn of 7. And overnight in Roseby of 8. 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

Better Music and More of It. That is Susanna Vega and Luca. Let's have a look at some of the events that happened back on this day for the 23rd of July. Now, Dawn Fraser became the first woman in the world to swim 100 metres in under a minute back on this day in 1962. Bob Hawke, the Australian Prime Minister, married his second wife and author of his biography, Blanche, back in 1995. And we remember Amy Winehouse, who passed away at the age of just 27 back on this day in 2011. If you're celebrating a birthday today, you are celebrating with Harry Potter. Well, not really Harry Potter, but Daniel Radcliffe turning 37 today. Bec Cartwright, Australian actress, singer and wife of Leighton Hewitt, turning 43 today. Slash, the guitarist from Guns N' Roses, he's turning 61 today. And Woody Harrelson, the American actor, turning 65. We hope you have a great day, though. Stay with us. More great music coming your way. We're going to hear from Cold Chisel with Forever Now. But right now, Luther Vandross and Janet Jackson coming up for you next.

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0: Music and more of it. Elton John there, Benny and the Jets, a classic from him. 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
7: 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If it's happening in the West, you'll hear about it on 7XS. I'm loving it.

Better music and more of it. That is the Beatles. And that is also it for me today. I hope you have a fantastic Thursday evening. One more sleep and it's Friday, so looking forward to that. I'll be back with you tomorrow from 2 o'clock for the Two Ups at 2, where we'll play two of your favourite songs from your favourite artists. But don't go anywhere. We've got all the latest news, sport and weather. That is coming up for you very shortly. After that, we'll throw it over to Jonesy and Amanda for Jam Nation. Christian O'Connell from 7. But to get us there to the news, let's play some Oasis, bit of Wonderwall, some Fleetwood Mac. But right now, Rick Astley, Never Gonna Give You Up. It's coming up for you next.

0: 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Stay right where you are and we'll prove it. What's the silliest way you've accidentally hurt yourself? What life lessons did you have to learn the hard way? 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
0: 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From daily forecasts to voting conditions, our weather is always changing around our part of Tassie. If it's important to the West Coast, you'll hear about it right here. The West Coast Weather Report, each morning with Andrew Roberts for breakfast on 7XS.

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1: Good afternoon, I'm Judy Augustine. Police in Launceston allegedly seized a kilogram of cocaine during a vehicle search yesterday morning. Officers say they conducted the search after a car was seen being driven erratically near Deloraine. It's alleged the drugs were concealed in a bag in the car. The search also prompting a raid at a property where it's alleged authorities discovered a stolen firearm. A 34-year-old man faces serious drug and firearm charges. Criminals are increasingly using AI to con Australians into making false investments. The AFP warns AI is being used to generate fake investment platforms, along with fake reviews, performance data, landing pages, ads, and media coverage to make it appear credible. According to ScamWatch, more than $45 million has already been lost to investment scams this year. That includes nearly $1.5 million in Tasmania. Of the 1,678 scams in the state this year, 72 were investment scams. The chances of a rate rise this month have increased after strong employment data smashed expectations. Data today shows 76,000 jobs were created in June, well above the consensus expectations of around 15,000. But unemployment remained steady at 4.4%. Markets are now tipping in a 32% chance of a rate rise in August and are almost certain we'll see one before the end of the year. Aboriginal Affairs Minister Bridget Archer says handing land at Queen's Domain back to a Tasmanian Aboriginal community is a worthy proposal. Nearly 5 hectares could be transferred to the ownership of the Tasmanian Aboriginal Land Council. The Hobart City Council will vote on Monday if it should investigate the possibility.
2: I think it is a proposal that is worthy of consideration. Importantly, that would remain accessible to the use of Tasmanians if that were to occur.
1: Ms. Archer speaking there. And singer and actress Charlotte McInnes is considering an appeal after Rebel Wilson won a defamation trial against her. The judge decided in Wilson's favour yesterday after McInnes had accused the actress of defaming her in a number of Instagram posts. Both were found to be unreliable witnesses.
0: Now, the latest in sports news from 7xs.com.au.
1: Sport news, and Carlton's yet to decide whether Harry McKay will face the Suns this weekend. The Blues key forward is managing a minor tear in his knee suffered last week against Collingwood.
3: So Harry will be in assess today. We'll not take a cautious approach, but we'll set him up in terms of being able to get through training, and we'll make a call on his fitness after that.
1: Interim coach Josh Fraser speaking there. And another signing for Hawthorn, with Mitch Lewis putting pen to paper, the key forward committing to a new 4-year deal to remain at the club until the end of 2030. It comes after teammate Jack Gunston extended his stay by another year. That's the latest in news and sport. I'm Judy Augustine.
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5: Remaining cloudy for the rest of your afternoon. Tomorrow cloudy with a very high chance of showers and possible small hail, reaching a top of 8. And on Friday, cloudy, very high chance of showers, more possible small hail in the morning, reaching a top of 12. An overnight minimum in Queenstown and Strawn of 7. And overnight in Roseby of 8. 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

0: somebody to love like Queen.
1: That's it.
2: That's it, Matt.
1: This is it as it should sound.
2: Whatever happened to barbershop quartets?
1: I think we've discovered.
2: Matthew, what is an eponym? This is a multiple choice question, or do you want to have a crack without the multiple choice net?
0: Well, let's try the net first.
2: Okay. A, a word that has the same meaning as another word. B, a word that means the exact opposite of another word. Or C, a person, place, or thing that gives its name to something else.
1: What is an eponym?
0: The place one.
2: Yeah, which one is that?
1: Place, a person, place, or thing that gives its name to something else. Is that the one you're picking?
0: Yes.
1: Yes, and that's true.
2: Mm.
1: So here's some examples of eponyms. Sideburns. That's from a person called Ambrose Burnside.
2: Yep.
1: He was a US Civil War general.
2: Sandwich.
1: Sandwich, the Earl of Sandwich.
2: Bloody Mary.
1: Bloomers were named after Amelia Bloomer.
2: Grog.
1: Was that Mr. Grog?
2: Yeah, there was a sea
1: captain. Is there a picture of you that comes up?
2: Called Grogram.
1: What about the footballer Gary Belcher?
2: Gaz, I used to work with Gary Belcher. Well, badge.
1: Well, that's where you get your name too.
2: What?
1: So we're going to question now number four.
2: Were you and Ryan doing something?
1: I was hoping we were going to play that enormous burp of yours, but I forgot to tell
2: him. Okay, well.
1: This one says Ryan. No, we have to look it up.
2: Why don't we all just wait here, Matt?
1: Okay.
2: Because
1: it's worth it to hear this. Go.
2: Okay.
1: Any minute.
3: Sorry, I've been drinking beer.
1: Wow. And you don't even play football.
2: That was worth it, wasn't it?
1: Question number four. The saying, I don't like the cut of your jib, means you don't like a person's appearance, manner, or general attitude. But what exactly is a jib?
0: Ooh. Kind of a jib. That sounds like a toolmaker style thing, like that was to do with the cut didn't come out correctly. Yeah,
2: well, that's a jig.
1: That's not right.
2: Matthew, Ryan, did you fall into the ABC last night?
4: Why? I think this
2: these questions are very ABC.
1: I like it.
2: Sam is in Chadston.
1: Hello, Sam.
5: Hi.
1: If someone was to say to you, I don't like the cut of your jib, you have every right to be outraged.
2: No, isn't it I like the cut of your jib?
1: No, well, it can be either. Well, we're asking what a jib is. I like the cut of his jib. I don't like the cut of her jib, whatever. It means you don't or do like a person's appearance, manner, general attitude. But what actually is a jib?
5: Oh, a jib. I feel like it was something on a boat.
1: Mm. Yeah.
5: Part of the sail or the mast.
1: Yes, it is. How interesting it came to you. Yes. Yes, it is. It's the triangular sail at the front of a boat.
2: Yep.
1: Thank Question you, five. Here it is.
2: Netflix has announced plans to release a documentary about which iconic Australian Olympian? Lisa's in Sunbury.
1: Hi, Lisa.
6: Hi, how are you?
1: Very well.
2: We
1: this
2: are great.
1: Was a controversial Australian Olympian. It was a woman. Netflix has announced plans to release a documentary about whom?
6: Ray Gunn.
1: We're going to talk further about that.
2: See what I was saying here, Lisa? Step into this day knowing the best era of your life is beginning now. Ray Gunn, everyone was hating on her now. Everyone's going to love her. Do you not see what's happening?
1: Are they? Have you seen the comments under the story?
2: My old mate Barbold, the old philosopher, was right. God rest his soul.
1: He died in 2019, the old philosopher.
2: Congratulations, Lisa. You've won a double pass to Bryan Adams' Roll with the Punches tour. Good work, you.
6: Thank you so much.
1: You're welcome. So, yes, there's going to be a new Netflix documentary about Ray Gunn. We will talk about that.
2: Well, Ryan, he has a connection with...
1: Maybe that'll be in the doco. Don't blab about it now.
2: The Jim Y. Ryan days. It's Jonesy and Amanda driving you home for Jam Nation.
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1: Good evening, I'm Judy Augustine. Emergency services are at the scene of a three-vehicle crash in Launceston CBD. The incident occurred on Bathurst Street near Dan Murphy's. At this stage, injuries are not known. A traffic diversion is currently in place and motorists are being urged to avoid the area. A Launceston man has been arrested after police allegedly seized a kilogram of cocaine during a vehicle search yesterday. Police say the man was pulled over after he was seen driving erratically near Deloraine about 8:45 in the morning. After intercepting the vehicle, police allege the drugs were found in the car, concealed in a bag. Authorities also allege a subsequent search at a property uncovered a stolen firearm, believed to be linked to an aggravated burglary in Beaconsfield earlier this year. The 34-year-old was charged with serious drug and firearm offences. Australians are being targeted by sophisticated investment scams, with criminals using AI to make their con seem more credible. The Australian Federal Police is warning fake investment platforms, along with fake reviews, performance data, landing pages, ads and media coverage, are being generated with AI, convincing many the scams are legit. This year, investment scams have so far cost Tasmanians nearly $1.5 million. That's from 1,678 incidents. Across the country, more than $45 million has already been lost to investment scammers. Workers could soon have access to a new specialist court to resolve workplace disputes faster. The Prime Minister announced a Fair Work Court today, aimed at speeding up claims such as wage theft and unfair dismissal. The ACTU says some workers currently wait more than 2 years for cases to be resolved.

0: Hello there. Jonesy DeMatt across Australia, driving you home. I don't want to come across as a Philistine, but I'm not one for big historical epics. You know,
1: I had
0: a classical education, which my father said could have been a yacht. Said that.
1: What does classical education mean?
0: Yeah, private school. You know, funny uniforms, all that stuff. Left in year 10 in disgrace, and that was pretty much it. And Dad, I remember just sitting there with his head in his hands saying,
1: "But this isn't about education. This isn't true history.
0: We did Homer's Iliad and Odyssey. Yeah. I do know that the Iliad came first, before the Odyssey. And the Iliad was about the fight. The Odyssey was then about the patch-up struggle.
1: Well, the Odyssey, this version of the Odyssey, is about his journey home that takes years. And I love reading these books. I've read a few of them. I've read a book called Circe. And I've also read a book about Achilles. And they're sort of humanising these incredible myths that these stories embody.
0: Do you know how Achilles got his weakness?
1: His heel.
0: Yeah, because his mum was dipping him in the potion and Zeus was dipping him in the potion and held him by the heel so that he didn't all go, he wasn't immersed in the potion. So I don't know why Zeus didn't go all right into the thing.
1: Well, then he would have to get a net to scoop him out.
0: No, he was
1: Zeus. She wasn't there. So I love that people have all been out of shape, as you'd like to say, about the accuracy in the casting. Someone here said, I saw somebody say, no spoilers, please. He said, brother, you've had 3,000 years to read the book. Give me a break. People who fell asleep in history class and literature class are going, hang on, that's not what I know of the story. But what I'm enjoying about this is some of the offshoots. Whether you like the film or not, go and see it if you'd like, whatever.
0: Sure.
1: But people are saying it's a very, very long film. This film goes for, let me find this for you, 100 million hours. It goes for so long that people have told you when to go to the toilet.
0: Really?
1: Yep. About 1 hour in.
0: Yep.
1: You can go and there's a break you can have at 27 minutes in. Something boring's happening, they can go and do a wee at 27 minutes in.
0: Oh, that's a bit
1: around
0: sad.
1: An hour in, Odysseus starts second guessing whether he's crossed Poseidon. You'll miss a rough patch at sea and a run in with some locals, but go to the toilet. Around 1 hour 45, a crew member, not TV and film crew, crew member of his trip, you know, of his gang, presses Odysseus for more prophecy details. They say it's a safe window. You've got 4 minutes. Go and do a wee. So some information there. Sure. And there's also another
0: one. Jim Y. has this in his Kingdom of Fools.
1: 2 hours and 10 minutes in. It also says here, that's a time to go and do a wee.
0: 2 hours and 10, so that's clearly hasn't finished then.
1: No, it goes for, how long does it go for?
2: It goes for 2 hours and 52 minutes.
0: That's too much.
1: Much. You put a catheter in.
0: Yeah.
1: What about this though? This is interesting. I just thought
0: that's the third in the
1: series.
0: But
1: also, you know how the film is so big and so massive?
0: Yeah.
1: People are trolling Christopher Nolan by saying, this is how I'm going to see the film.
0: Yeah.
1: And there's shots of it on their Apple Watches, shots on tiny Nokia phones.
0: Because he said you've got to go and see it on a big IMAX.
1: Someone has projected it onto the side of a cow or airplanes or the cameras or the little screens you have in your microwave. So funny. But he doesn't let any of his stars or anyone on the crew wear UGG boots during filming. He has said UGG boots are one of the few things he won't allow on set, calling them a signifier of modernity. He says he knows the rule is absurd, but he says it helps keep everyone focused on the world they're creating during filming. Mm. So if you're that stuck on the world, I wonder if he makes you do a wee in the hole out in the woods.
0: Yeah.
1: Where do you draw the line as to what's modernity?
0: Well, you won't see him directing a thing at the castle, will you?
1: A lot of Uggs?
0: You have not seen the castle?
1: Of course I've seen the castle. I saw it on the side of a cow.
0: Do you know much about wedding dress boxing? And that's not something that's on ESPN.
1: It does sound like a sport.
0: It does. No, we'll talk further about that. Jonesy DeMatt are driving you home with Jam Nation.
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1: Good evening, I'm Judy Augustine. Emergency services rushed to the scene of a single vehicle crash on the Bass Highway south of Sassafras this evening. No injuries have been reported at this stage and traffic is being diverted via Gannons Hill Road for those heading north and through Native Plains Road for those heading south. Meanwhile, the earlier crash in Launceston CBD is now clear. Police in Launceston allegedly seized a kilogram of cocaine during a vehicle search yesterday morning. Officers say they conducted the search after the car was seen being driven erratically near Deloraine. It's alleged the drugs were concealed in a bag in the car. A 34-year-old

0: you. It's nice to be in here. Too many cushions
1: That's
0: for mine.
1: That's one of the worst things I've ever heard.
0: Way too many cushions.
1: Even Ryan is appalled at you. Ryan is horrified. And I've got your pinball machine.
0: That's outrageous. Instagram is coming up. Jonesy and Amanda driving you home with Jam Nation.
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2: The Bernie RSL are hosting a market on Saturday the 1st of August at the Bernie RSL Sub Ranch on Alexander Street from 10 a.m. through till 3 p.m. with all proceeds going to the RSL. 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

80s superstars. Even if we're just dancing in the dark. 80s supergroups. Born in my sight, you know that's all you ever were. 80s one-hit wonders. 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

0: You're on the 80s at 8. Shane Bryan with you. Roy Orbison there. You got it. His first major hit in years, co-written by Jeff Lynne and Tom Petty. It was an incredible machine, wasn't it? Travelling Wilburys. They all helped one another create their albums at the same time as creating the Travelling Wilburys albums. And sadly, Roy Orbison passed away just weeks after recording his album. He never actually got to see the song become a worldwide hit. It still stands as one of the great comeback songs in rock history, though. Now, after the break, we are heading to an Aussie classic. Inspired by life on the road and the Aussie pub scene, Cheap Wine. Don Walker actually wrote it as a tongue-in-cheek look at rough living. Despite it only reaching number 8 on the Aussie charts, it went on to become one of Cold Chisel's most favourite live hits. That's after the break. Cold Chisel, Cheap Wine on the 80s at 8.
1: 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The West Coast Weather Report, each morning with Andrew Roberts for breakfast on 7XS.
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0: Yes, the future only belongs to the future itself. If you can figure that one out, I'll be asking her about that lyric, that's for sure. Debbie Gibson joins me on the 80s at 8 next week. Have a fantastic night. Thanks for keeping me company.
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5: 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I'm so appreciative. 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
5: MMG is proud to be part of Rosebery and the rich history of the West Coast. In recent years, MMG has invested significantly in exploration, identifying underground ore bodies that will benefit a new generation of Tasmanians. Extended mine life will mean the protection of regional jobs and continued economic contribution to the local region. The operation employs around 600 employees and contractors on a local residential basis, with a significant number of those living on the West Coast. MMG, we mine for progress.
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12: Christian O'Connell Show. So I was just a little bit distracted there. Intern Pete decided to start dancing, but in a way that he almost like he was listening to a different song. It wasn't correlating with the beat and rhythm to Springsteen, but morning, please.
13: Good morning. I'm so sorry. I'm completely told you tone deaf. I don't really, the music, it's just more about the vibe. So,
14: you were
13: morning.
14: Distracted by about five different things in the space of 10 seconds there. There are all these little badges you were playing with, then you're fiddling with the mic, then you're fiddling with this giant map.
12: Well, you're always fiddling with the mic.
13: I'm so sorry. I must be very jittery this morning. I'm excited.
12: I think you're excited because we're releasing intern Pete onto the innocent streets and citizens of Sydney, and as a warning, because it is our responsibility to always warn you for extreme content, we've had this made.
15: Watch out, Peter's about. Watch out.
12: And this is a government, it's a federal warning.
15: Watch out, because Peter's about.
12: All right, so where are you going and what are you up to this morning?
13: A very big morning, Sydney. Let's go, because we're going to head to some metropolis, North Parramatta, later on this morning. We're going to be going visiting Sophia, who called you Mr. Christian earlier in the week.
12: Oh, this is a teenager. Well, right. No, we haven't sent the bin. Sorry, you haven't sent the bin sticker to her yet. In now almost 8 days.
13: That's right. So we're going to hand deliver it. So that is my bad. I got some new ones printed out. We are
12: so
13: good to go.
12: Do these people know you're coming?
13: We sort of flagged it in the last sort of couple of days and said, should pop over in the next week or so. So, should go well.
12: Yeah, I don't know you if you know what teenagers like early in the morning. A little bit grumpy. Hopefully you might end up in her bin.
13: Yeah, absolutely. So if you are in the area in the next hour or so of
12: Paramount, you're going out west.
13: Going out west today. West is best. We will win the west, I think was the saying. There's multiple sayings.
12: Yeah, but these are our bin stickers. And whether you're listening in Melbourne or Sydney or anywhere, there's even some that have been sent out to Mandurah and WA. If you want one of our bin stickers to join our Rebel Bin Army, the Binfantry, go to thegoldwebsite.com.au. So you're going out bin sticker this morning. Please, can you tell everyone this morning, you ate another colleague's lunch yesterday.
13: Yeah, special shout out to...
12: If you bring in leftovers in, you kind of feel good, don't you? Well, I've got that. I don't need to go out and queue and wait and buy. I've got lunch sorted today. It's a pleasing, quite a smug feeling, actually, as an adult. You know, earlier this week, we were doing signs in and out. When you now think, I'll make an extra

0: Christian O'Connell Show. All right, let's find out what is Australia doing right now at 6:26 a.m. Christian, my name is Katie, currently driving to work, dodging kangaroos and deer. You can only get that message in Australia. Morning, Katie, stay safe. Christian, I'm taking the Kelpies for a run in the pitch black. I hope I don't fall in a rabbit hole like I did the other day. Good luck, Sam. Christian, Chris here. I'm at work already, unloading trucks with shipping containers in a container stacker. Huge fan of Caitlin. She needs more airtime.
1: Well, she actually needs a shipping container.
0: Of course. Yes, at the in-laws.
1: Yes, so maybe you can pass off one of yours.
0: Actually, we can give Caitlin more airtime today. Pat is off sick. It's no coincidence. Yesterday, she was at the races. She goes every Wednesday, and a couple of her horses won big, didn't they? She went out big. She's sleeping off at the moment, so hopefully tomorrow. More likely Monday, because when she gets two GGs winning, she normally disappears. She's like Dennis Rodman.
1: Yes.
0: You know, you have to have them on the team, but you can't control them. You can't cage that canary bird. It wants to fly sometimes, you know?
1: She's not sleeping till Sunday.
0: No. She... Anyway, she promised me that we always have to sign an NDA. But I shouldn't have said anything, guys. Please don't say anything. She'll rear up at me. And when she front kicks someone, horrible.
1: Like a cassowary.
0: Oh, it's like an Argentinian soccer player. Christian, I'm lying here listening to show, contemplating getting out of bed while I scratch my dog. That's from Jane. Christian, starting my shift at the aged care, putting in the laundry at the moment. That's from Kelly. Kelly, thank you for what you do. Christian, I've just finished cleaning an Airbnb. Off to do another four today. Now, it's not even 6:30. You're cleaning Airbnbs this early in the morning. Christian, I'm doing my usual pickup. My colleague, he's late this morning. Can you tell Gerhan to get a shift on?
1: Come on, Gerhan!
0: Christian, I'm currently delivering newspapers in Melbourne. This one, that's from Paul. Christian, I'm cutting up 20 eggs for my egg and bacon sandwiches at my shop. Christian, I've just put Waxol eardrops in my right ear.
1: Thank you for the...
0: So specific.
1: Which ear? That's going to be our follow-up.
0: That's from Vince. I don't know if you can hear us right now. Christian, my wife and I lying in bed, listening to you guys on our clock radio. Christian, in the bedroom, trying not to fall asleep while deciding on what handbag to take to a women's business breakfast this morning. I have 100-plus handbags.
1: Oh.
0: Over 100? No one is taking you ages and wearing you out. Christian, we're currently driving around Sydney doing deceased transport. That's from Matt. Matt, we're going to have to ask a follow-up question.
1: Deceased people?
0: We need to know. Oh. I know there are people that drive like deceased trains.
1: Oh, that may be.
0: I wonder if that's what he means, like deceased transport. Or is it people?
1: How bad was
0: last night? That's someone's job. Matt, please let us know. Christian, we're all around at Patsy. She's having a party. She's not really sick. See, Brad, stop talking about this. We're not allowed to.
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0: Christian O'Connell Show. Christian, I'm just sharing a shower with you and the team. Lloyd, shower well. Christian, I'm just waiting for the sun to come up so I can start my mowing day. Have a great day. Rowan from Lawn and Order. One of the best-known businesses in Australia.
1: Early to be mowing, though. I don't know if I'd be a happy neighbour.
0: No. Unless you're going to go and do the whole street, but it... As soon as sun sets, the mower, and then they have the old vroom, yeah. The leaf blower as well, whippersnipper, all before 7:30. It's a bit early in, isn't it, mates? Also, can't they get mowers now with, like, headlights on the front of them? And then for combine harvesters, the farmers are they start doing combine harvesting early in the morning, I presume.
1: Whatever they.
0: All right, so extra time waster, put a band in a TV show. Some of the best ones we had yesterday. Rachel had Linkin Park, some Wreck. Mitch had, this is brilliant, Saved by Adele. Aaron had Salt and Pepper Pig. Georgia had 2.5 Men at Work. The winner was Carly with John Farnham Wants a Wife. So extra time, the time waster, put a band in a TV show. I've got Hootie and the Blowfishing Australia. It's a TV show.
1: I'm familiar. Silver Plus.
0: SpongeBob Marley.
1: Oh, gold.
0: Very different kind of show. And It's Always Sunny in Phil Collins.
1: Gold Plus.
0: All right, Rio, what have you got? Put a band in a TV show.
1: 5 Seconds of Summer Heights High.
0: Oh, that's very good.
1: Beauty and the Sheik. Sheik.
0: Oh, the band, no, that is too sophisticated for me. Both goals for those. Very good.
1: And the Block Party.
0: The Block Party. Unless you're Triple J listening, our audience aren't going to get that. By the way, I'm concerned. We haven't heard anything from intern Pete out in the streets.
1: That's a very good point.
0: I'm thinking, actually, he's just stacked the car around the corner. You know, yesterday I was talking about how I got in his car and how erratic a driver is. Back me up. You got in a car. You and Caitlin. How was the spa with you? Went to the spa yesterday. Was
1: it was
0: it
1: lovely.
0: Nice?
1: We went to do a, what's it called? Red light bed.
0: Oh, right.
1: Really,
0: they're good.
1: Nice. Yeah, really nice. Well, we're lucky to get there, though. Pete did drive us. It was only a 10-minute drive. In 10 minutes, we got beeped twice. Once merging onto the Sydney Harbour Bridge and a bus came screaming past, almost took us out. And then
0: it's shocking how bad a driver he is.
1: He just doesn't really pay attention
0: no,
1: to the road
0: not
1: at all.
0: And was he doing that thing where he's like he's interviewing you or doing a podcast, yes, where he's looking around at you and it's always a couple of times I say, eyes on the road, Peter.
1: Yeah, heads on a swivel, but not in the right area.
0: No. I don't think he's going to be doing any sticker spotting. I think he's just smashed a lamppost around the corner.
1: When we say watch out, Pete's about.
0: No, we actually mean it.
1: We really mean it.
0: Yeah, we really mean it.
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0: of your dreams.
1: Oh, to buy the saucepan of your dreams. That is the life. All right, small thing, big joy. What is it for you? Text us 0475 031043 for Jenna. The moment you're reading a book and the plot finally cracks wide open. Tano, when you put money in the vending machine for a chocolate bar and two fall out. Louis, when I finish the last pizza shape and then I get the leftover seasoning at the bottom of the bag, the angel does. Jason, a song finishing right as you park your car. Rhea, what is small thing, big joy for you?
2: I think I've found the only hotel on planet Earth with a PowerPoint that's next to the bed and not trapped under the bedside table.
1: Oh, my God.
2: Or deep in the center of the
1: behind
2: bed.
1: Behind the bed.
2: Yes.
1: Behind the bed. Why don't hotels want us using their electric?
2: It's great. I got in. There's the first
1: It's like a Pilates workout. Yes, yeah, overextend one hand to try and get the plug in.
2: Yes.
1: No wonder we always forget the plugs. You're just like, I'll buy a new one.
2: It's
1: I can't put
2: it.
1: Another vertebra out.
2: And you've always got to unplug their alarm clock or
1: yes.
2: their lamp
1: yes.
2: to put in your charger. So you've got to choose between one of them.
1: Yes, that's right. Small thing, big joy for me is I love like the early seed of a new idea. I've been working on something for a while. Ruby, my oldest daughter, has finally said yes. We are going to launch a book club together.
2: Amazing.
1: We both deeply love books. Ruby reads so many books, and she's always recommended. Most of the books I read now are recommended by Ruby, and then we either argue about them or we then talk about them afterwards. And because she's 22, doesn't live at home anymore, still finding those little areas of connection with your kids as they get older is really, really important, because so much of their life you don't see anymore. It's a completely different world they're building, and so it should be. So having something like this, I've been asking her for a while, why don't we just do a little book club? She's got one very strong rule about it.
2: Okay.
1: I said, you know, I think the listeners would want to join this. We can just do it for fun. She said, I'm only going to do it if they are going to read the books. It can't be weirdos that just want to hang out and ask you what time you get up in the morning. It's a serious book club. They must have read the book. I said, my listeners read books as well.
2: Yeah, I don't like the insinuation in that.
1: It's all intern Pete's.
2: Our listeners can read.
1: They can read very clearly.
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0: All right, we have bin stickers for your bins. Advertising the show, will you give me your bin? I'll give you a sticker. Head to thegoldwebsite.com.au and we'll send you them. And this morning, Pete is out on the streets of Western Sydney, bin stickering. Right now, we should have Jade on the line. Morning, Jade.
1: Good morning.
0: Now, Jade, I hope this isn't a kind of a rude awakening for you this morning, but sadly, outside your property is intern Pete. Can you see him?
1: I am opening the front door. Let's have a look. All right, I can't see him yet.
2: You're looking for him?
1: Oh, I can hear him.
0: It's a cheap-looking holder.
1: I've got him.
2: That's a nervous laugh.
1: Hi. Yeah.
0: Probably driving very badly. With a nervous lady with him, Loz, filming and praying probably with rosary beads.
1: Yeah, running behind him.
0: Yes.
1: In my slippers.
0: That's his parole officer, actually. She has to go where he goes. He gets day release and then he comes in the morning.
1: Good morning.
3: Look, here we go. Got your sticker.
1: Thank you. Are you going to put them on for me?
3: Yeah.
1: Oh,
0: seems
1: look at that.
0: Reluctant to do any of the actual sticking work. It's like a paper boy throwing it on the doorstep, man.
1: I've thought about this extensively. It has to go on the side of the bin so you can see when you're driving past.
3: Oh, smart.
2: Yes, actually a really good point.
0: I never thought of that.
2: Have we missed a trick by telling everyone to
0: put
2: on the front?
0: On the front.
2: Yeah.
0: But surely when it's curbside, that's what you see more of, though, no?
2: If you're a garbo, I guess, but if you're driving past...
0: No, you know what we need to start sending three stickers for every bin.
2: Every side
0: covered. Yes, yes. Yep. Pete, are you there?
4: Yeah, guys, how you going? All good? Just putting this bit... Oh, no, I've got bubbles on it. Sorry, we're going to have to get a ruler and fix that up there.
0: Yes.
4: Sorry. My bad,
0: it's
4: my
0: like
4: bad.
0: It's like you did that with your school books. Do you remember? And you get that air bubble. Felt like it was tainted, ruined the whole book.
4: Yeah, exactly. Is my car okay there in the driveway? Yeah,
0: probably
4: all good,
0: not.
4: Beautiful. Thanks a lot. Real good.
0: Did you even put the handbrake on?
4: It does have a... Yeah, all good. Oh, shit, sorry. Yeah, we're all good to go. Well done, Jay. Thanks for... you've got a lovely voice, by the way. I think you've born a new segment for us too, which is great. So we'll get this bin sticker on for you here on the side, and then we're going to make our way to Concord, if that's okay. We're going to go and see Margarita, who really is keen for a bin sticker.
0: All right, so Pete, what suburb are you in now? Where is Jade?
4: Where am I again? Greystanes, that's it, Greystanes. We're in Greystanes at the moment. So I reckon there's a Hungry Jack's down the road, which I reckon we'll get a burger on the way past, do a little meet-up in the car park there.
0: It's time for smoke already. You've only been doing this for half an hour, and it's time to knock off for a bit for Hungry Jack's.
4: Absolutely. So if you're in the car park in the next 10 minutes, meet you there if you want a bin sticker, and then we're going to head off to Concord. So no matter where you are across Sydney, let me know, and we will sort you out. There we go. Bin sticker sorted.
0: 0475-03-1043 if you are anywhere near that. Or even if you just want to avoid that area. Take a different route to school this morning so the kids aren't horrified by seeing intern Pete in the car park of Hungry Jacks. He's not really advertising the show in the right way maybe this morning. It's not gone quite to plan. But anyway, coming up next then, we're looking for your stories. If you've got one, call me. Have you ever bought anything from somebody famous? We had some great stories yesterday.
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5: Good afternoon to you, Amanda.
6: Hello, how are you?
5: I am really well.
6: That's good.
5: I am so good because I've got good news. I bring good news to you today.
6: Oh, you're heading off.
5: No.
6: Oh, you have to interview Tommy Robinson?
5: No.
6: Oh, okay. Sorry. No. What's your news?
5: Why did you line up that interview? I don't want to talk to that guy. I've got all these things that I should talk to.
6: No, what's your news?
5: Today's message from Jonesy. Today is one of the most significant days of the entire century. Four outer planets align in a rare formation that has not occurred since 1922.
6: And why is this such good news?
5: Astrologers call it the Barbolt basket. The man who predicted it also predicted COVID in 2019. Before he died, his final forecast was this.
6: Yeah.
5: 2026 marks the turning point. The end of the breaking down, the beginning of the building up. What felt like destruction since 2020 was preparation. Today, the tide officially turns. Step into this day knowing the best era of your life is beginning now.
6: Wow. When did he die? Is he like Nostradamus?
5: I don't know. Anyway, that's the...
6: He died last week.
5: That's the news.
6: Well, that is
5: because
6: great.
5: It's been, you know,
6: it's
5: a bit of a...
6: It's been a hell of a road.
5: An S fight for some time. So maybe...
6: Since the very beginning, it was at 2016, I think it might have been when David Bowie died.
5: Prince died. Remember, everyone died.
6: Prince was for... Everyone died
5: George
6: that
5: and
6: year.
5: And wrapped up the year with
6: Carrie
5: George
6: Fisher,
5: Michael.
6: Everyone died.
5: Gary Shandling.
6: Everyone.
5: People like Gary Shandling fell through the wayside because everybody died.
6: He's going, oh, what about me, he's saying.
5: Yeah, Gary Shandling was a funny guy.
6: So we're turning the tide, we're coming out of it?
5: It is. It's happy days are here again.
6: Okay, says Jonesy. Good to know. Good to know, Brendan.
5: You know, if I could go back to a year of my life, it would be...
6: Here we are, down at the snow. Someone tried to crack onto you. You'd go back, you would have cracked on back, etc. Is that what the story is? Because you talk about this a lot. Is this why you're building that time-traveling machine in your garage?
5: 1987 was a good year, okay? Let's just leave it at that. No, but you know what a great year was? 2000, just leading up to the Olympics.
6: Yeah.
5: Before those bastards blew up the World Trade Center.
6: Yeah.
5: It was
6: and
5: a great time.
6: Ruined everything.
5: Everyone, you could take whatever you wanted on the plane. You could do whatever you
6: wanted.
5: Didn't
6: have to take your shoes off when you got off a plane.
5: Yeah.
6: Got off a plane. I don't know why I still do that.
5: So that's the message
6: today.
5: And I know I've delivered it late in the afternoon, so you probably might have had a hell of a day, but the good news is the day's only going to get bitter.
6: Better. Going to get bitter?
5: Better.
6: Well, I'm happy to hear that.
5: So good.
6: You want to go into the man zone today, you say?
5: Well, it's something I was talking, and because largely I work with women here, apologies to Ryan, but I ran this past the women in the building and they went, oh, you big cheapo. I just think it's unnecessary. So I feel that I need to go into the man zone.
6: All right.
5: To get a bit
6: to
5: of
6: get
5: man,
6: some male support,
5: man perspective.
6: To get a male athletic support.
5: That would be nice. Instagram makes its return and we can't do anything until we do the Fast Five. It's Jonesy and Amanda driving you home for Jam Nation.

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1: MMG is proud to be part of Rosebery and the rich history of the West Coast. In recent years, MMG has invested significantly in exploration, identifying underground ore bodies that will benefit a new generation of Tasmanians. Extended mine life will mean the protection of regional jobs and continued economic contribution to the local region. The operation employs around 600 employees and contractors on a local residential basis, with a significant number of those living on the West Coast. MMG, we mine for progress.
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10: Hellier College's production of The Addams Family will run from Friday the 7th until Saturday the 16th of August at the Burnie Arts Theatre. 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
0: 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From daily forecasts to boating conditions, our weather is always changing around our part of Tassie. If it's important to the West Coast, you'll hear about it right here. The West Coast Weather Report, each morning with Andrew Roberts for breakfast on 7XS.

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8: 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This stuff just doesn't happen to me.
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10: Good morning, I'm Jane Drew with your local news first. There's concerns for the future of Bell Bay Aluminium after the recent collapse of the Liberty Bell Bay's manganese smelter. An ongoing energy deal between operator Rio Tinto and Hydro Tasmania not yet signed. A 12-month extension signed last year soon set to expire. The Premier says an enormous amount of work is being done with negotiations ongoing.
11: Behind the scenes, when it comes to listening to the major industrials and their needs.
10: Jeremy Rockliffe speaking there. Tasmanian pharmacists are being encouraged to take advantage of new scholarships to learn how to manage a greater range of medical conditions. 150 pharmacists who enrol in postgraduate scholarships will be able to access the support. Health Minister Bridget Archer says the flow-on effect will be less pressure on GPs and hospitals.
12: We've seen great success in Tasmania with pharmacists being able to prescribe oral contraceptives. We've also seen a great deal of success in pharmacists being able to manage and diagnose and manage uncomplicated UTIs.
10: Central Coast Tip is in for a revamp. A development application is in for $3 million of work to Lobster Creek, outlining a number of upgrades. Included is a new weighbridge, gatehouse and car park, as well as a fresh sorting shed and improvements to the resale shop and covered area. And checking local sports news, both the Northern Force men's and women's sides agree they're proud of their inaugural NBL 1 South season. Neither team managed to make the finals but are happy with how they showed up after pre-season opinions and some major injury woes. The team's Logan Gibson looking forward to what's to come.
13: Just unfortunate we were a couple games short of making finals because I think we were up there with the best of the best.
10: Gibson was named the NBL 1 South competition's Youth Player of the Year for his season's efforts, averaging more than 18 points and 10 rebounds a game. He's now set to move to America and play the US college system.
14: National News now.
15: Good morning, I'm John Michael. The Commonwealth Games are officially underway, with the opening ceremony taking place this morning in Glasgow. Our Governor-General Sam Mostyn is among those in Scotland watching on, and she's been asked if it's bittersweet given it was meant to be here in Australia.
16: That's a deeply political question. That's a decision that was made by a Victorian government.
15: One Nation is calling on the coalition to back its push to block 13 men linked to ISIS from returning home to Australia. It's being reported Pauline Hanson has written to opposition leader Angus Taylor, offering him the numbers if he wants to pass a range of new counter-terror laws. There's fears we could have another spike in prices at the Bowser as oil prices surge back over $100 a barrel. It comes as the conflict in the Middle East intensifies, and a bit of power struggle has erupted over Chadwick Boseman's estate nearly 6 years after his tragic death. It's believed the actor's brothers are now trying to get his widow removed as administrator.
14: Now, the latest in sports news from 7xs.com.au.
15: In sport, Penrith has moved two games clear on top of the NRL table after a come-from-behind win over Parramatta last night. The Panthers overcoming a 12-point deficit to eventually win 24-18. And while the momentum turned on the back of some contentious calls from the refs, Eels coach Jason Rolls isn't using that as an excuse.
17: You can always look back at little things like that, but we were our own worst enemy there for, you know, periods of that game and those little moments.
15: And in the AFL last night, Collingwood had a 34-point win over Adelaide.
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3: Good morning. Forecast for the west coast today, cloudy, high chance of rain, heading for a top of 12 degrees. On Saturday, cloudy with chance of showers, tops of 11. And on Sunday, cloudy with high chance of showers, tops of 12 degrees. Around the west coast, Queenstown sitting on 3 degrees, drawn on 7, and Waratah 3 degrees. On 7XS, you're up to date.
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3: Good morning, west coast. We made it to the end of the week. Yes, Friday, the 24th of July, 2026. 7XS Breakfast, all thanks to Evans IGA, supporting locals since 1898. Top of the town in Ore Street, Queenstown. It's 6:05. Great to have you along. I tell you what. Road weather alert for Western and Central Plateau forecast districts. Snow-covered roads above 400 metres will be driving dangerous during Friday morning today and parts of the Western Central Plateau forecast districts. Looking online, the Cradle Mountain Tourist Road, four-wheel drives only. Lake St Clair Road, four-wheel drives only. And Lyle Highway, four-wheel drives only between the Derwent Bridge and Ouse. So check the TAS Alert app. If you're out and about on our roads, remember, they are slippery, slow down, headlights on, and drive to safe conditions. Anything major like a tree down, Department of State Growth, give them a call, 1300 139 933, and call it in to us, 64 711 711.

0: You're on 7 Access Breakfast. There goes Bonnie Tyler, holding out for a hero. 10 past 6 on a Friday morning with Andrew Roberts. Great to have you along. Annette gave me a call. She says she's not going to work today, but she thought you'd just give me a call to say hello. Hello, Annette. Anyway, if you're out and about on the roads, wet and slippery, slow down, headlights on and drive to sensible condition. Let's do this.
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0: It certainly is. We've got two Early Morning Heart Starters, one going out to Jack and one going out to Rod. Roscoe. The first one is for Jack, who lives in Zeehan. Natalie Cole, Pink Cadillac. Right here on West Coast 7XS.

0: On 7XS, there goes Green Day. Good riddance, time of your life. 17 past 6, Friday morning with Andrew Roberts. Great to have you along. 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

0: on 7XS Breakfast. We're minutes away from the news at 6:30. 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
6: Good morning, I'm Jane Drew. There's concerns for the future of Bell Bay Aluminium after the recent collapse of the Liberty Bell Bay manganese smelter. An ongoing energy deal between operator Rio Tinto and Hydro Tasmania not yet signed. A 12-month extension signed last year, soon set to expire. The Premier says an enormous amount of work is being done with negotiations ongoing.
7: Behind the scenes, when it comes to listening to the major industrials and their needs.
6: Jeremy Rockliffe speaking there. West Coast Council have received a briefing on the Mariners Link workforce and accommodation strategy, outlining how the Bass Strait Interconnector project will manage worker housing across northwest Tasmania. It's a separate project from TasNetworks Northwest Transmission Developments, which has its own accommodation plan, though both add to housing pressure in the region. The Mariners Link strategy commits to a local-first hiring approach, with housing expected to be mostly short-term, with some rentals for relocating staff. Mariners Link has flagged openness to converting temporary housing into permanent or affordable homes, but none of this is currently locked into the project. Councils have been encouraged to advocate directly, ideally through a coordinated regional position via the Cradle Coast Authority, to secure lasting housing benefits for the region. And Australians are being targeted by sophisticated investment scams, with criminals using AI to make their con seem more credible. The Australian Federal Police is warning fake investment platforms, along with fake reviews, performance data, landing pages, ads and media coverage are being generated with AI, convincing many the scams are legit. This year's investment scams have so far cost Tasmanians nearly $1.5 million. That's from 1,678 incidents. Across the country, more than $45 million has already been lost to investment scammers.
5: National News now.
8: Good morning, I'm John Michael. King Charles and Queen Camilla have made a cameo in the opening ceremony for the Commonwealth Games, which are being held in Glasgow and not in Australia. Governor General Sam Mostyn is the patron in chief for our Aussie team and was asked about Victoria's decision to pull the pin.
9: We're here as a result of the decisions that were made. I know the investments came here and our athletes are going to shine on this stage.
8: Origin Energy says it's now working to confirm the exact number of customers affected by its latest data breach. A hacker claims to have accessed info on about 2 million people, which could include credit card and bank details. The Aussie dollar has risen again, hitting the 70 US cent mark on the back of yesterday's unemployment figures. They show the jobless rate remained unchanged in June. And Kids Helpline has issued a fresh plea for more cash on the back of a 26% spike in the number of children it says are in imminent danger.
5: Now, the latest in sports news from 7xs.com.au.
8: In sport, the Magpies have surged back into the AFL top six, coming from 27 points down to beat the Crows by 34 in Adelaide last night. Collingwood coach Craig McRae is fuming at Crows fans, though, who booed Isaac Quaynor, the target of Isaac Rankin's homophobic slur last year.
10: Yeah, my understanding was a victim of a homophobic slur, and he's getting booed for that. It's a fascinating world we live in.
8: And in the NRL last night, Penrith came from behind to beat Parramatta by 6 points and moved 2 games clear on top of the table.
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0: Good morning. Forecast for the West Coast today, cloudy, high chance of rain, heading for a top of 12 degrees. On Saturday, cloudy, high chance of showers, tops of 11. And on Sunday, cloudy with very high chance of showers, tops of 12 degrees. On 7XS, you're up to date.
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0: You're on 7XS Breakfast. There goes Whitney Houston, I Want to Dance with Somebody from 1987. It's 6:42 with Andrew Roberts. Get ready for tonight at the Queenstown RSL as DJ Hatho takes over from 7pm with all your favourite hits from the 80s, 90s and 20s. Whether you're catching up with friends and you join a few drinks or hitting the dance floor, it's the perfect way to kick off your weekend. 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Bring your mates, spread the word, let's make it another fantastic night at your local RSL. Why not?
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Time to check the road report. All thanks to Dilkes Central Garage in Queenstown, who services all makes and models of vehicles. Got a problem with your car or maybe in any service? Go and see John today. Okay, the roads wet and slippery. Slow down, headlights on, drive to sensible conditions. Some roads are still using four wheel drives only is the Cradle Mount Tourist Road. It's got snow there, so that's four wheel drives only. Lake St Clair Road, four wheel drives only. And of course, the Lyle Highway between Derwent Bridge and Ouse, four-wheel drives only. As we take a look at the roadworks, they're installing new barriers on the Lyle Highway between Derwent Bridge and Lake Burbury to the end of August. Reduced speed limits there, some lane closures during their working hours, 7 a.m. to 5 p.m. They're also carrying out maintenance on the Helier River Bridge at Parowee on the Murchison Highway until Monday, next Monday, the 27th of July. And, of course, snow-covered roads above 400 metres will make driving conditions dangerous during today in parts of the Western and the Central Plateau Forecast Districts. So that is your road report. It's all thanks to Dilkes Central Garage in Queenstown. It is 6:49.

0: You're on 7XS Breakfast, that goes Sheryl Crow. If it makes you happy, minutes away from the news at 7 o'clock. Don't forget, after 8:30 news this morning, we do Mayor On Air with Mayor Shane Pitt. If you've got any questions for the Mayor, whether it be in your street or town, get in touch with us and we'll ask it for you. 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You'll also find out what's happening at the council in your community. 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So that's Mayor, 8:30. This morning, all thanks to the West Coast Council working in partnership with our community. Next hour, we've got Radio Rewind. We're going back to 1979. He's no longer with us, an English singer-songwriter.
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7: Good morning, I'm Jane Drew. Tasmanian pharmacists will be able to access scholarships to undergo further training so they can treat more conditions. There are 150 postgraduate scholarships, each worth up to $7,000 each, so they can assess and manage things like ear infections, reflux and wound care. It's hoped pharmacists upskilling will reduce pressure on GPs and emergency wards.
8: We know that pharmacists sometimes exist in places where general practice does not, and it's really important for people to be able to access that care in place at the right time.
7: Health Minister Bridget Archer speaking there. The Premier says he'll bring his ministers into line after an MP posted a Tasmanian journalist's question on social media and failed to moderate when the comment section turned nasty. Felix Ellis was called out in national media this week for opening the journalists up to abuse for doing their job. Jeremy Rockliffe said he'll be speaking to all of his ministers about their conduct on social media.
9: I've also spoken privately to the journalist and also offered and gave an apology to the journalist.
7: And checking local sport now, where despite neither the men or the women making the Maidens final season, the Northern Four say they're incredibly proud of how their inaugural NBL 1 South seasons played out. The team's Keely Froling says their strong finish has them looking forward to the future.
10: To perform the way we did, and I think especially at the back end of the season, we're really happy with that. And obviously it's now we just build on that in future years.
7: Froling will suit up for the Tasmanian Jewels in their WNBL debut later this year. Meantime, it's down to the business end of the NWFL. Ulverston's Mackenzie Braden says the side's pumped for the back end of the season after a choppy game schedule.
11: Excited to get back into it and have a good 4 weeks rolling into finals. But with that time off, we've been able to work as a team and reset some of our goals. And
7: they'll take on Devonport this weekend.
6: National News now.
12: Good morning, I'm John Michael. The Commonwealth Games are underway with the opening ceremony taking place in Glasgow this morning. Our Aussie athletes entering the arena a short time ago.
13: 138 women, 117 men. Almost 60% of our Australian team making their Commonwealth Games debut.
12: That's on 7 there, and it comes as the Victorian government comes under fire for not hosting the event that it promised to voters years ago. All aviation eyes are watching the movements of a Qantas flight set to arrive down under today. The Airbus A350 that's custom-built to fly non-stop between Sydney and London late next year is arriving in Melbourne from France in a couple of hours' time. Qantas announced Project Sunrise back in 2017 with the aim of connecting flights from the east coast of Australia directly to London and New York. And Google has been slapped with a massive fine by the European Union. The tech giant has been hit with a $1 billion penalty for favouring its own shopping and travelling services in search results in Europe.
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14: First in sport, a blow for Fremantle ahead of tonight's clash with the West Coast Eagles. Hayden Young ruled out through illness. Harley Reid will play for the Eagles despite his ankle scare against Brisbane. Meantime, Melbourne's made five changes for tonight's clash with Geelong at the G. They'll be without the injured Caleb Windsor and Daniel Turner, while Max Heath has been dropped. And the Gold Coast Suns have made just one change for tomorrow's clash against Carlton, with defender Charlie Ballard earning a senior recall. He comes into the side in the place of Oscar Adams. I'm Ebony Ablett. That is the latest update for your news and sport.
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0: Good morning. Forecast for the West Coast today, cloudy, high chance of rain, heading for a top of 12 degrees. On Saturday, cloudy with high chance of showers, tops of 11 degrees. And on Sunday, cloudy with very high chance of showers and tops of 12 degrees. Around the West Coast, Queenstown sitting on 3 degrees, Strawn on 7, and Waratah 3 degrees. On 7XS, you're up to date.
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0: Good morning, West Coast. Welcome to Friday, the 24th of July, 2026. It is National Pajama Day. Now, I didn't come in with my pajamas. I did that last year. Anyway, 7XS Breakfast, all thanks to Evans IGA, supporting locals since 1898. Top of the town in North Street, Queenstown. The roads are wet and slippery. Slow down, headlights on, and drive to sensible conditions. Anything major, maybe a tree down, 1300 139 933. Then call it in to us, 64711 711. 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
1: It's time for Radio Rewind, 10 past 7. We're going back to 1979. No longer with us. He died back in September of 2003. Was an English singer-songwriter. He is known for his powerful and soulful voice and stylistic exploration, combining soul, funk, jazz, pop, rock, reggae and blues. Having begun in the music industry in the 1960s, he had a spell with Vinegar Joe, I think that is, 1970s, and then found success in the 80s. Let's have a listen to who he is.

If you think you know who it is, the name of the song, we're going back to 1979. I'll put you in the drawer, and just before 8 o'clock, who knows, it could be you winning that 7XS prize hamper. Give us a call, 64711 711, Radio Rewind.

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We're going back to the era 1979. No longer with us, an English singer-songwriter. Also, three hit singles, including Addicted to Love, featured music videos directed by fashion and photographer Terence Donovan. He was also nominated for the Brit Award for the British Male Solo Artist in both 87 and 89, and then he died at the age of 54 of a heart attack. Let's see who it is.

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0: Good morning, 17 past 7. We are playing Radio Rewind. No callers this morning. We went back to 1979. It's Robert Palmer. Bad Case of Loving You.
9: Doctor, give me the news. I got a bad case of loving you.
0: Okay, we'll do it all again on Monday, just after 7. Coming up now is On This Day with Aaron Stevens.
10: I have a dream that one day this nation will rise up.
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13: We're looking back on July 24, the day that Marvin the Martian arrived, debuting in a Bugs Bunny cartoon on this day in 1948.
14: After 2,000 years of work, the Illudium Q-36 Explosive Space Modulator.
13: To another arrival from space, Apollo 11 splashed down in 1969 after those first steps on the moon. In 1984, Split Enz announced they were splitting. Here's Neil Finn.
15: It's great to have a definite direction that we've had a lot of time off and a lot of time sitting around wondering what we're doing.
13: And Aussie Cadel Evans won the Tour de France on this day in 2011, the first Aussie to win it.
16: Yeah, suck it all in, Cadel. You are a legend.
17: Magnificent sight seeing an Aussie up there in the yellow jersey.
13: Birthdays, comedy star Robert Hayes is 79. He was in the Flying High movies.
18: And that, as much as anything else, led to my drinking problem.
13: Seinfeld's Michael Richards, Kramer, turned 77.
19: If I go back in there without any food, there's going to be trouble.
13: Wonder Woman is 75 today. There's only one Wonder Woman, former Miss World USA 1973, Linda Carter.
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13: Trailblazing Aussie basketball legend Andrew Gaze is 61 today.
21: It helps to fly the flag to say we're not going to tolerate that.
13: Singer and actress Jennifer Lopez, J-Lo, celebrates her 57. Aussie actress Rose Byrne turns 47, starred in a couple of X-Men movies and was the face of Australian tourism for a while.
22: I'm from Australia. Sydney, Australia.
13: Happy birthday to Bindi Irwin, who's 28.
22: Marriage in the kind of right now. That's years and years away.
13: West Coast Eagles midfielder Tim Kelly turns 32.
23: Kelly! He gets
1: That's his first.
13: And rugby league champion playing for St George for a while on the NFL practice squad for the New York Jets, Valentine Holmes, is 31.
2: Valentine Holmes has become the first player in history to score 5 tries at a Rugby League World Cup.
13: Finally, it's the anniversary of the death of comedy legend Peter Sellers. He died aged 54 on this day in 1980.
3: The owner was once taken on very badly by a theatre. He said, no, don't bother to go into it. No, no, it's all right, no.
13: Remembering Peter Sellers on July 24.
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0: You're on 7XS Breakfast. We are minutes away from the news at 7.30. If you're out and about on our roads, remember they're wet, slippery, slow down, headlights on and drive to sensible conditions. Just after 8, we've got the birthday calls. If you know somebody celebrating a birthday today, get it into us, 7xs.com.au. We've got news, sport and weather next, and then we'll go fishing with Hooch.
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10: Good morning. I'm Jane Drew with your local news first. Tasmanian pharmacists will be able to access scholarships to undergo further training so they can treat more conditions. There are 150 postgraduate scholarships, each worth up to $7,000 each, so they can assess and manage things like ear infections, reflux and wound care. It's hoped the pharmacists' upskilling will reduce pressure on GPs and emergency wards.
11: We know that pharmacists sometimes exist in places where general practice does not, and it's really important for people to be able to access that care in place at the right time.
10: Health Minister Bridget Archer speaking there. More than 1,400 Tasmanian children have called Kids Helpline in the first half of 2026. Newly released data shows 50% of crisis interventions were for suicide attempts. Today is Kids Helpline Day, with the organisation calling on adults to help us reach them, wanting to ensure all young people know there's a safe place to go in their time of need. Kids Helpline can be reached 24/7 by calling 1800 551 800 or via web chat online. The Premier says he'll bring his ministers into line after an MP posted a Tasmanian journalist's question on social media and failed to moderate when the comment section turned nasty. Felix Ellis was called out in national media this week for opening the journalist up to abuse for doing their job. Jeremy Rockliffe said he'll be speaking to all of his ministers about their conduct on social media.
12: I've also spoken privately to the journalist and also offered and gave an apology to the journalist.
10: And West Coast Council wants your feedback on this year's community conversation sessions, whether you attended or not. An anonymous survey is now open until the 7th of August via Council's website. Printed copies are available at various locations, including the Strawn Visitor Information Centre, Platypus Cafe in Tuller, and Council agencies in Zeehan, Strawn and Rosebery. Council says the feedback will help shape how future sessions run and how more residents can get involved.
9: National News now.
13: Good morning, I'm John Michael. King Charles has officially opened the Commonwealth Games in Glasgow.
14: It is now my great pleasure to declare the 23rd Commonwealth Games open.
13: That's on 7 there. The opening ceremony is just wrapping up this morning, and it comes as the Victorian government faces criticism over failing to host the event that it promised to voters several years ago. Day 2 of the National Labor Conference takes place today. The AUKUS deal will be top of the agenda, along with the use of AI in workplaces. Meanwhile, a couple of days after Barnaby Joyce went viral for yelling at his dog during a TV interview, One Nation has started selling merch. The party is selling dog leads that are available for pre-order to arrive in August. And there's a fresh plea for a total ban on the sale of Nangs across Australia. A Victorian mum is leading the push with the TGA after her 26-year-old son died after receiving it as a gift.
9: Now, the latest in sports news from 7xs.com.au.
13: In sport, Penrith has managed to pull off a massive comeback in the NRL last night to avoid a shock loss to Parramatta. The Panthers were down 12-0 early and had players sin-binned in each half, but still managed to find enough to hold off their crosstown rivals and finish 24-18 winners. Tonight, the Roosters take on the Knights before the Storm meet the Rabbitohs. And in the AFL last night, the Magpies had an upset win over the Crows in Adelaide, winning by 34 points to jump to 7th on the ladder.
0: Checking West Coast weather at 7:34. Time from the Bureau. Good morning.
15: Good morning.
0: So it's very cloudy outside, wet and cold.
15: Yes, yeah. So we are going to see even more cloud cover come today.
0: Right.
15: With that, it's leading a warm front. So what that is going to do is it's going to raise the snow level quite a lot today. So we're going to see the snow level get up to about 600 metres today before getting up to about 1,300 metres tomorrow. So the snowfall we have had, we will probably see dissipating pretty soon.
0: Mm-hmm.
15: Unfortunately, with that as well, to really clean it out, we're going to get a very healthy helping of rainfall this evening, looking up to between 20 to 40 millimetres for Queenstown, a little bit less about rest of the Western District, but definitely in the double-digit figures again today for rainfall.
0: Okay.
15: Elsewhere, oops, sorry, you go.
0: The weekend?
15: Yes, the weekend. We will see, we're going to see a continuation of the rainfall, so I reckon the worst of it will probably be tonight, but we will see showers continue on throughout. Looking at tops today between about 9 degrees and up to 13 today for Strawn, but then we'll see the temperatures probably stay the same. So Strathgordon's going to hover around a maximum of 9 or 10 degrees throughout the weekend. Strawn will be between about 13 and 14 degrees.
0: Okay.
15: Yep.
0: You'll take a look at the coastal waters then. I believe a gale warning is current.
15: Yeah, so we have a gale warning out for all three of the coastal waters on the west coast. We'll see that downgrade to a strong wind warning tomorrow. But, yeah, looking today at southwesterly winds between 20 and 30 knots, and then we expect them to turn more westerly pretty soon. It's very very large swell out on the waters. We're looking at between 5 to 7 metre swell out on the waters today. We'll see that swell drop off a little bit tomorrow and over the weekend to be more like between 4 and 5 metres. The winds tomorrow as well, we'll see them drop probably to a westerly that's between 20 to 25 knots. So, a little bit of easing conditions tomorrow in terms of the wind, but we will see that rainfall continue across much of the weekend.
0: Okay, then, Tom, you have yourself a great weekend.
15: Thank you. You too.
0: Okay, Tom there from the Bureau of Meteorology. It's 7:36 in Queenstown. We're currently sitting on 3 degrees in Strawn 7 and Waratah 3 degrees. Now you're up to date.

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1: Good morning, mate.
2: Good morning, Andrew, and welcome back.
1: Thank you, thank you. Anyway,
2: hope you had a good time away.
1: Well, I didn't do much.
2: Oh, that's all right. You don't have to do much.
1: I did some R&R at home. Yes.
2: There you go. Happy days.
1: Yep. What's happening in the fishing world?
2: Well, things are still in that what I like to call the winter of discontent, where anglers are sort of more reading about fishing or looking about fishing videos in the nice warmth of their lounge rooms, because as you guys all experienced yesterday with the snow, it's pretty fresh.
1: It is pretty fresh. Now, what have you been doing the last week or two?
2: So I actually spent 3 days at Bishano, where it tried to be nice weather from time to time. It was overcast and there was a very nice couple of days, and then got a little bit windy.
1: Mm-hmm.
2: We tried our hand at some squid, but we weren't down there for squid fishing. We just had the rods in. And we had a bit of a go on the wharf down there. We could see where someone had caught some squid, because there were three or four patches where they'd inked on the wharf, but we didn't do any good. But we were down there for the Bishano beams. And
1: okay.
2: You don't know, yeah, and if you don't know what that is, it's for the listeners out there, it's a light show with some music and smoke machine. And it sounds fairly simple, but it's absolutely spectacular. So you might have left it a bit late. It's on for a month. It's over Saturday night.
1: Right.
2: But if anyone's on the West Coast in the area in the next 2 days, I'd suggest they get there and have a look. Otherwise, put it in your calendar for next year. It was a fantastic event.
1: Now, you're telling me that you've got a fishing competition, something happening up the northwest coast?
2: Well, it's a beginner's fishing day. It's primarily a women's beginner's fishing day. It's on tomorrow. It starts at 10. We'll wind up at about 2. You don't need to bring any gear. I've got all the gear. It's more about learning technique, casting, how to set a hook, how to make a rig. Fingers crossed when we catch an Australian salmon or something like that, we can also show people how to dispatch them humanely and have them bled out and prepared so they're best eating.
1: Okay, what else is happening? Was that all?
2: Well, no. There's a really good sort of bluefin fishing is picking up. Mm-hmm. They're not very, like, last couple of years have been reasonably, I won't say thick,
1: yep.
2: But you know, they were there and a few crews were catching it. That's still happening, but mm-hmm. The crews that are going out tuna fishing are putting in a fair amount of time and effort. But that's part of it. I mean, just because we've got bluefin here on the northwest coast doesn't mean they're going to come easy, like Eagle Hawk Neck, the more traditional grounds like off Bishano and also yep. St Helens. It's still, you've got to put the hours in, you've got to get the lures in the water, but when you catch them, they're fantastic. So that's still happening off the northwest coast.
1: Now,
2: and, of course, the Australian salmon, and fingers crossed we catch them tomorrow.
1: What about trout season next month?
2: Yes, that's exciting for those that love a bit of trout fishing, and that season will open in like you say, August, and that's always good because, you know, I haven't, I used to trout fish as a kid,
1: mm-hmm.
2: and I do still go from time to time, but for me as a saltwater angler, that signifies that, okay, we're getting closer to the next summer saltwater season, because for me, trout season, and then we have the September stripey trumpeter shut,
1: mm-hmm.
2: and then once they open up again, it's go time for us saltwater anglers. So
1: and the final one is the crayfish on November.
2: My word. Mm. And I did say last year that I'll get you one to eat, so I still have to do that, and I will do. I love, whether we go down opening season or not, doesn't matter. We just like to get in early, get in the water, have a dive, get the cray rings out. That's fantastic down there around Strawn. Love ringing for crays. It's an absolute fantastic bit of fun. And, of course, you've got to soak the pots overnight, and hopefully there's some red in it when you bring it up from the bottom. We've got a bit lazy over the years. We've got a pot hauler, but
1: okay.
2: I remember years going past having to pull, you know, 3 and 4 pots of your mates and helping and taking turns. And but now we just got the pot hauler. It's sensational. You just put your foot on the actuator and a little bit of tension on the wheel, and up she pops.
1: Sounds pretty good then, Hooch. We'll catch you next week.
2: 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You're back.
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0: What's the silliest way you've accidentally hurt yourself? 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
1: Checking sport, the KW Basketball Clinic has come into Queenstown this Sunday, the 26th of July, at the Queenstown Basketball Stadium. They've got two sessions for 7 to 14-year-olds, 10 a.m. to 12 p.m. and 15 to 20-year-olds, 12 p.m. to 2 p.m. It's $30 per person. They want to know more, go to their Facebook page and look for KW Basketball Clinic. In the Darwin Football Association this Saturday in round 15 sees the Crows at home when they take on South Burnie. And in the North West Football Association this Saturday in round 13 sees the Hawks away when they take on Turners Beach. And down there at Zion Golf Club, they've got the Park Run. It's a free weekly time 5K event. 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

0: You're on 7XS Breakfast. We're minutes away from the news at 8 o'clock. Time now to draw this 7XS prize hamper. We'll spin the wheel. And the winner is Wayne from Strawn. Congratulations, you just won yourself a 7XS prize hamper. I've just sent a text to your phone how to pick that prize hamper up. So there you go. Wayne Booth from Strawn has won this fortnight's.
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5: Good morning, I'm Jane Drew with your local news first. An Australian ship owner will be in court this afternoon after its cement carrier sank two tugboats back in 2022. The MV Goliath, owned by CSL Australia, crashed into York Cove and Campbell Cove on the Mersey River in Devonport. After federal court proceedings around how much it will fork out to pay Tasport, the company now faces criminal charges in the Devonport Magistrates Court. That includes one count of pursuing serious environmental harm and one count of unlawfully causing environmental nuisance. A petition against moving the Ulverston Dog Park to a new location has garnered more than 1,000 signatures. The push to retain the dog park as is, highlighting the value of the current location as a major draw card for locals and visitors alike, as well as benefits of being central and accessible. Central Coast Council says due consideration will be given to the request in the Ulverston Kennel and Poultry Club relocation project community consultation process. Devonport Jazz Festival is officially underway, bringing jazz and an extra injection of blues this year to the coast. Organiser Marie Brzezinski with this weekend's highlights.
6: We've got Jazz Mad all through Saturday and Sunday at the Market Square Pavilion, which will be fantastic. We've got lots and lots of local, particularly big bands in there. In the evenings on Saturday and Sunday, we've got Island State Brewery hosting a couple of blues sessions, so lots to do in the Parnell precinct.
5: Tickets and programs available at the Devonport Jazz Festival's website. And checking local sports news, both the Northern Force men's and women's sides agree they're proud of their inaugural NBL 1 South season. Neither team managing to make the finals, but are happy with how they showed up after pre-season opinions and some major injury woes. The team's Logan Gibson looking forward to what's to come.
7: Just unfortunate we were a couple games short of making finals because I think we were up there with the best of the best.
5: Gibson was named the NBL 1 South Competition's Youth Player of the Year for his season's efforts, averaging more than 18 points and 10 rebounds a game. He's now set to move to America and play in the US college system.
4: National News now.
8: Good morning, I'm John Michael. The Governor-General's urging Australians to put any bitterness aside and cheer on our athletes with the Commonwealth Games now underway. Sam Austin is among those in Glasgow for this morning's opening ceremony, which was originally meant to be in Geelong before Victoria pulled the pin. She's also unsure if any ministers have flown over for the event.
9: I know that Kate Jenkins, the chair of our biggest sporting commission, is here, but I'm not aware of who else is here from government.
8: And how's this for an extra reason for our swimmers to perform? Gina Rinehart's offering up to $30,000 for every world record they break or medal they bag. Eight medical workers could be sacked as SA Health investigates claims that they snooped on the medical records of Crows legend Tony Modra, who was hospitalised after a bad truck crash last month. And an Aussie swimwear brand will keep fighting Eminem. Swim Shady was taken to court by the rapper's lawyers, who claim the name is too close to Slim Shady.
4: Now, the latest in sports news from 7xs.com.au.
8: In sport, Adelaide coach Matthew Nix says it was like someone flicked a switch in the Magpies when reflecting on his side's 34-point loss at home last night. The Crows were 26 points up at one stage and everything was going to plan. Nix says the team will review the loss.
10: So that one, that hurts. I think it stings a bit from a mental point of view as well. You lose all momentum in the game, and credit to our opposition, they maintain the rage on us.
8: And in the NRL last night, the Panthers have come from behind to beat the Eels by 6 points and move 2 games clear on top of the table.
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0: Good morning. Forecast for the West Coast today, cloudy chance of rain, heading for a top of 12 degrees. On Saturday, cloudy chance of showers, tops of 11 degrees. And on Sunday, cloudy high chance of showers, tops of 12 degrees. Around the West Coast, Queenstown sitting on 3 degrees, Strawn on 7, and Waratah 3 degrees. You're on 7XS, you're up to date.
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0: Good morning, West Coast. A brand new day. It's Friday, the 24th of July, 2026. It's 8:05. Of course, 7XS Breakfast, all thanks to Evans IGA, supporting locals since 1898. Top of the town in North Street, Queenstown, now open for business. Our roads, they're wet, slippery, slow down, headlights on, and drive to sensible conditions. And of course, anything major like a tree down, give the Department of State Growth a call on 1300 139 933. Of course, we've got the birthday calls coming up very soon.

Yes, if you're having a birthday today, I say happy birthday to you. Rory's having a birthday. Happy 18th birthday, Rory. Thank you for being the best brother and son we could ask for. Enjoy your celebrations. Love for Mum, Dad, Hayley, Tyler and Felix and Jojo. Quite a few there. You're celebrating Melinda Carter, an American actress. Of course, she played Wonder Woman back in the 1970s. She turned 75 today. Andrew Gaze, an Australian footballer. No, Australian basketball player. He turned 61. Bindi Sue Irwin, she turns 28. And finally, J-Lo, Jennifer Lopez, American singer and actress. She turns 57. Of course, she's a great singer. This is one. It's a Waiting for Tonight.

0: 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It's more powerful than you think. What you hear can take you far from here. It can move you to dance, to run, to tears. It's all in your ears. 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CRA.au.
1: 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The MMG Rosebery Mine is a proud contributor to the local economy, providing over 600 regional jobs and engages a wide range of local businesses across Tasmania. 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

0: 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We are minutes away from the news at 8:30, happening at the Queenstown Child and Family Learning Centre today. They've got their drop-in and play from 10am to 3pm. If you want to know more, give the centre a call on 6495 1534. We've got new sport and weather next, and then we've got Mayor on Air.
1: 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Every time we do it, we have a strong company-wide safety focus, supported by leadership, behaviours, cultures and processes in every area of our business. 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
3: 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Kick off the cold and stock up at Evans IGA. Top end of Orr Street, Queenstown.
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5: Good morning, I'm Jane Drew with your local news first. The Premier says he'll bring his ministers into line after an MP posted a Tasmanian journalist's question on social media and failed to moderate when the comment section turned nasty. Felix Ellis was called out in national media this week for opening the journalist up to abuse for doing their job. Jeremy Rockliffe said he'll be speaking to all of his ministers about their conduct on social media.
6: I've also spoken privately to the journalist and also offered and gave an apology to the journalist.
5: West Coast Council has received a briefing on the Mariners Link workforce and accommodation strategy, outlining how the Bass Strait Interconnector project will manage worker housing across the northwest. It's a separate project from TasNetwork's Northwest Transmission Developments, which has its own accommodation plan, though both add to housing pressure in the region. The Mariners Link strategy commits to a local-first hiring approach and indicates housing will mostly be short stay, with some rentals for relocating staff. However, if housing or tourism pressures rise too high, workers could be based in Launceston and bus to sites daily. Mariners Link has flagged openness to converting temporary housing into permanent or affordable homes, but none of this is currently locked into the project. Councils have been encouraged to advocate directly, ideally through a coordinated regional position via the Cradle Coast Authority, to secure lasting housing benefits for the region. And a road weather alert remains in place today. Authorities say snow-covered roads above 400 metres will make driving conditions dangerous in parts of the Western and Central Plateau forecast districts. We're being reminded to slow down, put on headlights in poor conditions and leave plenty of space between vehicles. Snow chasers can check the latest road closures via Tasmania Police's community alerts.
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7: Good morning, I'm John Michael. Well, the Commonwealth Games have officially begun with the opening ceremony in Glasgow and not Victoria as originally planned. King Charles was on deck to get the show started and says this year's event is greener than before.
8: For these games, the relay has carried another message to help remove the plastic pollution that harms our oceans and can impact on human health.
7: That's His Majesty there on Seven. Aussies are bracing for the possibility of a double hit to the hip pocket. There are concerns that fuel could surge over $2 a litre as global oil prices hit a six-week high. It's ahead of the federal government's fuel excise cut being removed in a week's time. And it also comes as economists warn the chances of a rate hike before the end of the year has jumped to 95%. And Kids Helpline has issued a fresh plea for more cash. It's on the back of a 26% spike in the number of children it says are in imminent danger.
4: Now, the latest in sports news from 7xs.com.au.
7: In sport, Penrith has moved two games clear on top of the NRL table after a come-from-behind win over Parramatta last night. The Panthers overcoming a 12-point deficit to eventually win 24-18. And while the momentum turned on the back of some contentious calls from the refs, Eels coach Jason Rolls isn't using that as an excuse.
9: You can always look back at little things like that. Yeah, we were our own worst enemy there for periods of that game, of those little moments.
7: And in the AFL last night, the Magpies had a 34-point win over the Crows in Adelaide.
4: For the latest West Coast weather, 7xs.com.au.
0: Good morning. Forecast for the West Coast today, cloudy, high chance of rain, heading for a top of 12 degrees. On Saturday, cloudy, high chance of showers, tops of 11. And on Sunday, cloudy with very high chance of showers, tops of 12 degrees. On 7XS, you're up to date.
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0: It is time now for Mayor on Air with Mayor Shane Pitt. Good morning.
11: Yeah, good morning, Andrew. How are you?
0: I'm not too bad. I'll tell you what, the last week has been pretty chilly.
11: I was about to say that, mate. Yeah, she's a bit fresh out there.
0: Oh, yes. And the snow yesterday, it could have done on the weekend.
11: Yes, mate. Yeah.
0: Anyway, we've got no listener questions. July Council meeting, how did that go?
11: Yeah, so that's next Tuesday, the 28th of July, 5 p.m. Of course, as we say quite often, Andrew, that meeting is open to the public and we encourage people to come along so they can see a bit of more about what council does and how it works. And questions can be submitted, though, to the general manager up to midday on that Tuesday.
0: Right.
11: The immediate meeting agenda is available at the council office or also on our website. So, we do occasionally get a couple of people turn up in the gallery, which is great to see, and ask some questions.
0: Well, that's what these meetings are all about.
11: Exactly, mate. And it's the only opportunity that our residents get to meet with any level of government, because, the state government, federal government, you have to be sign up to be able to go to their meeting, and not very often that you're allowed in either. So, it's an opportunity that's open for the public.
0: Yeah. Right. Okay, community conversations review.
11: Yeah, so early this year we held community conversations in some of our community across the West Coast. We're reviewing these sessions to learn what went well, what failed, and what can be improved on. So, we'd like the help from the people to try and get as many people involved next time as possible. So, whether you join us at one of the sessions or not, we'd like as many people as possible to be part of the review. So that can be done online or via paper. We've received around 25 responses so far, Andrew, which is great. But we'd love to see more, of course. This is your opportunity to let us know what what you'd like to see from these sessions in the future. So,
0: right.
11: So if you need help completing the survey, of course, council staff can assist you in the office or over the phone during business hours. So just search Community Conversations on our website or go to our Facebook page and more information and the survey links there. So, it's great. And, of course, as normal, the survey is available at our West Coast Visitor Information Centre in Strawn, the Platypus Cafe in Tala, and the council agencies in Zern and Rosebery.
0: Okay, and this closes on the 7th of August.
11: It does, mate, a little bit of time left, but not a lot now.
0: That's it. Okay, some vacancies at council.
11: Yeah, so we're currently recruiting for a Grants and Procurement Officer and also a Manager for Planning and Community Development. So more information can be found on the website by searching Working at Council.
0: Okay, footpath maintenance works, Clark Street in Queenstown.
11: Yeah, so the poor weather has delayed the start of that maintenance along the Clark Street footpath there, but, you know, works will include stripping the grass from the footpath edges and re-gravelling the footpath surfaces. At this stage, an end date has not been confirmed and will depend on the weather, of course, yeah, and site conditions up there. But also, please be aware that machinery will be operating on site and traffic management signage will be in place throughout the work. So to help us complete the project safely and efficiently, we ask that footpaths are kept clear of obstruction where possible.
0: Mm-hmm.
11: Yeah, so it's great to see that we're starting to do some of these, work on some of the footpaths around the West Coast. We've had a
0: fair... Sounds great.
11: It is, yes, and you know, there's a lot of work going to be happening over in Zern as well this coming year, so hopefully the weather improves.
0: Fingers crossed.
11: Especially around that springtime area.
0: Yeah. Okay, rates notices.
11: Yeah, so rates ratepayers will receive their 26-27 rates notice in coming weeks. We'll let you know soon as they're sent. Full payment or first instalments is due on the 28th of August.
0: Mm-hmm.
11: And, of course, ratepayers who hold eligible concession cards may also be able to receive the discount to their rates.
0: Yep.
11: So that's decided by the state government, of course. Applications for these concession discounts can be done online or on our website or contact council office for assistance. So for those people that have got them concession cards, please reach out if you haven't already.
0: It's a big saving.
11: It is a big saving, mate, yes. And, of course, the West Coast Winners is back again this year. Ratepayers who pay in full by the due date will go into the draw to win some vouchers from West Coast businesses. And there's also another draw now for ratepayers who pay by each of the four instalments dates. So opportunity there.
0: It's pretty good incentive.
11: It is, mate. It is a good incentive to get people out there and...
0: spend it back on the West Coast.
11: And spend it on the West Coast for our businesses that, you know, they do it tough as well, as well as everyone else on the West Coast. So, yeah.
0: Okay, then, Shane, we're going to take a break.
12: What's the silliest way you've accidentally hurt yourself? What life lessons did you have to learn the hard way? 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
12: Keeping you in touch with your community, we're talking with the Mayor of the West Coast, Shane Pitt, on West Coast 7XS.
0: Yeah, we're back with the Mayor, Shane Pitt. Shane, West Coast Gyms.
11: Yes, Andrew, just want to discuss a little bit about our West Coast Gyms today.
0: Mm-hmm.
11: For those who aren't aware, Council operates gyms in Queenstown, Rosebery, Tarlazeen and Strawn. Some of these facilities include multi-purpose rooms or squash courts. And, of course, we know that Queenstown facility hasn't had access to their squash courts and showers for some time due to getting repairs from storm damage there. And then, of course, in recent times, further damage to the flooring under the squash court, which has compounded the delays.
0: We spoke about that last week.
11: We did, mate. Yes, yes. No, it's unfortunate the once they started pulling up the floor there to repair it from the water damage, it was found that underneath all the structure underneath has also been damaged. Yeah, over many years. It's not just from the last issue with the storm damage, but it's been like it for some time now. Right. So we've had to pull the whole floor up and redo all underneath.
0: A whole lot.
11: But today I want to talk more broadly about all the gym facilities. Firstly, Council takes the health of our community seriously. That's why we've got the gyms, of course, Andrew.
0: Yep.
11: We always advocate for better access to healthcare and why we continue to provide infrastructure such as pools, recreation grounds, stadiums and gyms. That's part of that health and well-being of our community.
0: Yep.
11: We have over 300 gym members with memberships giving you access to all five facilities. Councillors and senior staff recently toured the gyms facilities, and overall we believe the facilities are good. For a small council to commit to operating five gyms is no small investment, you know, and not many other councils around.
0: I was just going to say that, not many other councils have gyms.
11: No, and most of them are privately owned, and you know, their costs are a lot higher than what they are for our gyms here on the West Coast as well. So, you know, and saying that also, Council have undertaken an audit of all five gyms and we're in the process of identifying a suitable gym operator to support our gyms with regular maintenance and repair. So, you know, we're continually working in that area as well, Andrew.
0: Well, you need someone there to make sure that everything's going okay.
11: Yes, yes, we do. And the successful operator will be responsible for working with Council on a replacement pathway for our ageing equipment. Council will work with the operator to identify the minimum viable equipment requirements for each gym, which will presented to Council for consideration. And we do understand that, you know, this undertaking will be an investment into the future, mate. And, you know, it's something which we certainly want to make sure that we've got the right facilities there. We understand also why our gym members are frustrated. They've been hearing about review of our gym equipment for more than a year now, the members or council are seeing the improvements they expected. So we're making sure that we get it done right this time as well. And I guess that's why it's taking a little bit extra time. We want to make sure we got the right
0: operator. Do it right the first time.
11: Yeah. So over the years, Council has tried several different approaches with the gym equipment, purchasing outright funds, finds us, you know, being responsible for the maintenance, which we can't always do ourselves. Leasing equipment has its struggles as companies don't want to travel to the West Coast, and if they do, it's a premium. For safety and insurance reason, we can't just have anyone provide the maintaining the equipment also. So, you know,
0: right,
11: there's been a few people in the community have offered that, but, you know, it is around the insurance and safety reasons.
0: It's going to be constant.
11: It is, mate. Yes. So Council is actively working in the background to identify a range of options, but I appreciate the members, you know, can't see that and are frustrated. What they see is delay, and it's not fair, and it's recognised that this is happening, and, you know, it is a frustration. However, it doesn't excuse poor behaviour towards our staff and contractors as well. So, you know, they're trying to assist, so we need to be respectful in that.
0: Plus they're doing their job.
11: Yeah, so unfortunately, the company we had lined up to manage our gym equipment has withdrawn their service following an incident at one of our gyms last week. We were due to sign the contract this week, and that's a significant setback. And it adds to the challenge we're already facing. So, you know, this wasn't an isolated incident either. And it's very disappointing that, you know, a community acts in that manner.
0: Right. Mm. Yeah.
11: So we're dealing with a longer than expected delay in, you know, properly managing our gym network, and we remain committed to get it right.
0: Right.
11: And we acknowledge the need to do better at communicating what happens and why. Our staff are now looking at what can now happen, and we'll be doing our best to communicate more clearly with members as we move forward. So, yeah, it's a bit of a sour note there, Andrew. But
0: we
11: can
0: say, watch this space.
11: Yes, we can. Yeah, we'll certainly be continue to communicate that on Mayor on Air and some of the other social media avenues that we've got as well.
0: Plus Council's website as well.
11: Yes, exactly, mate. Yeah.
0: Yeah. Okay, the Strawn Agency.
11: Yeah, so I'd like to share an update with the community about how council services will be delivered in Strawn into the future. Mm-hmm. So from Monday the 3rd of August, the West Coast Visitor Information Centre will operate as a council service centre in Strawn. So that's a...
0: It's a bonus.
11: It is a bonus for the Strawn residents down there, Andrew, because, they'll be able to... community members will be able to access a range of council customer services there,
0: right.
11: So similar to what we've got here in an office in Queenstown, Andrew. So through the Visitor Information Centre down there in Strawn, alongside the... You know, the tourism and visitor support already there, so it is a great outcome for the Strawn residents. So I just want to take a moment, though, to sincerely thank the Strawn Post Office. For many years, over several managers, the Strawn Post Office has served our community as a council agency. So, it's great that they're able to do that, but we've seen this as an opportunity to broaden that as well with the Visitor Information Centre. So their support has been greatly appreciated by council and the local community down there in Strawn, and last week council notified them of the change, and we extend our gratitude to the Strawn Post Office and management and staff down there. So thanks to them.
0: They've done a good job as well.
11: They have, mate, yeah. So the community will be asking, what does it change mean? Well, the Strawn residents, this means an opportunity to do more council business than previously possible at the post office agency. This is because the new service centre at the Visitor Information Centre will be staffed with people from council customer experience team. So, residents will be able to go into the service centre and make payments for our council transactions, complete dog registrations, submit forms, see council documents and lodge requests. So a little bit extra than what they were able to do at the post office, Andrew.
0: Right.
11: As the Visitor Centre staff take on these new responsibilities, there will be a short transition period while they learn council systems and processes. But, in the long run, it will be a lot more benefit for the Strawn residents.
0: Oh, it'll be easier as well.
11: It will be, yes, mate. The team in Queenstown will be supporting them, and we ask the community to be patient as they settle into their expanded role down there. So, of course, importantly, the Visitor Information Centre will continue to operating exactly as it does now.
0: Yep.
11: This change adds council customer service capabilities to their services. So, but we look forward to offering this improved access point for the community from the 3rd of August. And,
0: is that over a week away?
11: Yes, the Strawn Post Office they were quite supportive as well, and they thought that, it's certainly is a positive for the Strawn residents down there. They've seen that as well, so, yeah.
0: Okay, we've got a new loader for the waste management.
11: We have, mate, yeah. So we've recently purchased a new front loader in the landfill site down in Strawn, in Zeehan. This replaces the ageing equipment that had been there in use for many years. Mm-hmm. This upgrade will significantly improve the efficiency and safety of our waste management operation over there in Zeehan. So the front loaders are built to handle the physical and time-intensive demand on landfill work. It's important that we do work our landfill properly because, we want it to last for, at least 10, if not longer. Well, the plan is that landfill will last for 50 years, but if we don't maintain and manage it properly, we will find that we'll
0: be going backwards.
11: That time frame won't be as long as what we anticipate. Yeah. Mm. So, our strategic decision was also made to fit the loader with solid tyres. This change helps prevent punches, which is a common issue on landfill conditions as well.
0: Don't know what's in the rubbish.
11: Yes, exactly, yeah. So not something that most residents will see, but it's a piece of equipment, you know, for the region. So we are, and that, you know, people say, oh, you know, where's our rate? Well, that's rate money go. Well, there's one opportunity that we've been able to identify that we needed to. And, you know, our waste management over there in Zeehan at the landfill, the guys are doing and girls are doing a tremendous job to make sure that we prolong that landfill for many years to come.
0: Quite some time.
11: Mm. Right. Yes.
0: Okay, anything else that we need to know about?
11: Not that I know of, Andrew. Just for residents and visitors on the West Coast to stay safe over these, you know, there's a bit of snow around as well. And if you're travelling on the roads, make sure you, you know, adhere to the conditions. And
0: especially the Murchison Highway near Cradle Mountain.
11: Yes, yes, there's a lot of snow around at the moment.
0: And the Derwent Bridge to Ooze, I believe that was closed yesterday, only to four-wheel drives.
11: Yeah, so, you know, the snow periods are here and people, please drive safe. And if you don't need to travel, it's probably...
0: Stay home.
11: Stay home, ideal time to, you know, stay indoors and, keep nice and warm.
0: Okay, then, Shane, we'll talk to you next Friday.
11: No problems then, Andrew, thank you.
0: Well, that has been Mayor On Air with Mayor Shane Pitt. 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
10: Good morning, I'm Jane Drew with your local news first. More than 1,400 Tasmanian children have called Kids Helpline in the first half of 2026. Newly released data showing 50% of crisis interventions were for suicide attempts. Today is Kids Helpline Day, with the organisation calling on adults to help us reach them, wanting to ensure all young people know there's a safe place to go in their time of need. Kids Helpline can be reached 24/7 by calling 1800 551 800. Kentish Council's calling on residents, businesses and community organisations to help shape the municipality's economic future, following Council's endorsement of their 2026 to 2030 draft economic development strategy. Mayor Kate Habberley says the strategy recognised Kentish's unique identity, productive agricultural sector, world-renowned tourism assets and strong community spirit. Among key priorities are securing growth, supporting infrastructure, improving livability and growing tourism. Public consultation is open until August 24th. Meantime, residents in the municipality considering standing for Kentish Council in this year's local government elections can head along to an information session on the 3rd of September at the Council Chambers in Sheffield. A road weather alert remains in place today. Authorities say snow-covered roads above 400 metres will make driving conditions dangerous in parts of the Western and Central Plateau forecast districts. We're being reminded to slow down, put on headlights in poor conditions and leave plenty of space between vehicles. Snow chasers can check the latest road closures via Tasmania Police's community alerts. Checking sport, and the NWBU Grand Finals tonight will see Latrobe take on Burnie in the women's comp. Alveston men's coach Phil Thomas favouring the Demons for the win.
11: Tonight, Latrobe are going to be hard to stop now. They're full of confidence. As I said, they get lots of contributions from all over their team. You know, they're not overly big, but neither are Burnie.
10: Tip-off for the women's game is 6:45, to be followed by the men's Hoppers vs Penguin at 8:45, Devonport.
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12: Good morning, I'm John Michael.
1: The Commonwealth Games are officially underway, with the opening ceremony taking place this morning in Glasgow. Governor-General Sam Mostyn is the patron-in-chief for our Aussie team and was asked about Victoria's decision to pull the pin on the event.
2: That's a deeply political question. That's a decision that was made by a Victorian government.
1: One Nation is calling on the coalition to back its push to block 13 men linked to ISIS from returning home to Australia. News Corp is reporting Pauline Hanson has written to opposition leader Angus Taylor, offering him the numbers if he wants to pass a range of new counter-terror laws. There are fears that we could have another spike in prices at the Bowser as oil prices surge back to over $100 a barrel, and an aviation milestone for Australia today. The plane that's built to fly non-stop between Sydney and London will arrive in Melbourne from France. Project Sunrise will officially begin passenger flights in October next year.
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1: In sport, a come-from-behind win for the Panthers in the NRL last night. After falling behind 12-0 in the first 13 minutes and surviving a late scare, Penrith eventually beat Parramatta 28-14. Coach Ivan Cleary admits they weren't at their best.
4: Probably the first time this year, I think, where we've been like down like that and had to come back, had to sort of sort it out and come back, and then, yeah, the two sin bins.
1: And switching codes, a win for the Magpies in the AFL last night, downing the Crows by 34 points in Adelaide.
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3: Good morning. Forecast for the West Coast today, cloudy, high chance of rain, heading for a top of 12 degrees. On Saturday, cloudy, high chance of showers, tops of 11. And on Sunday, cloudy with very high chance of showers, tops of 12 degrees. On 7XS, you're up to date. I think
0: it's great. From Strawn to Tulla and everywhere in between,

0: You're on Better Music and more of it, West Coast 7XS. There goes the G. Giles Band and Centrefold. Now, last month, we were running Business Booster, your chance to win a $5,000 advertising campaign on the West Coast 7XS. We now have a winner, and we can go to the phones.
1: Bella Donna speaking.
0: Hey, good morning, Bella. It's Andrew Roberts from 7XS. How are you?
1: I'm great, thank you. How are you?
0: I'm not too bad. It's the last day of the working week. That's even better.
1: It is.
0: Bella, you won Business Booster, $5,000
1: really?
0: Advertising campaign. Remember that?
1: Yep, I'm so excited to hear that. Thank you. So, look, my husband and I, we're magicians. We've been magicians for about 25 years.
0: Yep.
1: We've recently relocated to Tasmania.

0: Kenya in the last 12 months.
1: Right.
0: And we run an entertainment business, so we do other services as well other than just magic shows. We do like trivia, karaoke, music entertainment, balloon twisting, magic and balloon workshops for kids, and just a lot of other random things like kids' games, etc.
1: Well, it sounds pretty good. Are you with Shields Entertainment and Events?
0: Yes, we are, yep.
1: So how stoked are you to win this prize?
0: Oh, God, we have just so stoked.
1: So how many times did you try winning?
0: Oh, I only tried once, so.
1: Wow, that's pretty good. Or we'll get in contact with you, how to get that $5,000 advertising campaign here on 7XS. Congratulations.
0: Excellent.
1: Again.
0: Thank you so much.
1: Thanks, Bella.

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You're on Better Music and More of it, West Coast 7XS from 1979, Amy Stewart with Knock on Wood. As we continue with the music on 7XS, still to come, we've got Heart. Through in the Who. Belinda Carlisle. Let's go back to 1990. John Farnham now. Chain Reaction.

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one bit of music and more off at West Coast 7XS, The Who from 1966 with My Generation. It's Andrew Roberts. Thanks for your company this morning. We'll do it all again on Monday. Have yourself a great weekend. Coming up after 10, we've got Lee Dixon with Weekdays. To get us there, we've got John Lennon and Mark Morrison. There's Belinda Carlisle and Heather.

0: West Coast 7XS plays better music and more of it. One of your faves could be minutes away. What's the silliest way you've accidentally hurt yourself? What life lessons did you have to learn the hard way? 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